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Mahalo plenty, my friend, for making 92.3 KSSK a part of your Tuesday afternoon. How's it going? What's up? Kurt Williams by your side. Along with his tipsy bar peeps, it's Shabuzay.

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0: The literally golden award-winning sounds there of Huntrix from K-pop Demon Hunters, of course. 92.3 KSSK, it's definitely part of it. Hawaii's feel-good favorites of yesterday and today. Mahalo plenty, my friend, for making us a part of your Tuesday. Hang in there, 3 more days to the weekend, or 2 more days to the federal Juneteenth holiday, if you get to have that off. Either way, weekend will be here before you know it. And you could head on into that weekend knowing that you want $2,500 in the 250K USA giveaway. 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Your next chance happens this afternoon, top of the hour, 5 o'clock. 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

92.3 KSSK with Kurt Williams on the radio station celebrating America's 250th by giving you the chance to win your share of 250 grand. How does 2,500 bucks sound? You'll have that opportunity coming up this afternoon, top of the hour, 5 o'clock. Don't miss it.

0: It's Gabrielle La La La there from Cat's Eye, featuring Hawaii's own Megan Skindeal. And it's definitely part of it, Hawaii's feel-good favorites of yesterday and today for your Tuesday. Mahalo nui for making us a part of yours. How's it? It's me, Kurt Williams, the guy who has it cranked up and ready to go. Yes, your Tuesday Pauhana party. What do you say we kick that off next? With a bunch of feel-good favorites and KSSK 10-minute traffic reports guaranteed coming your way all afternoon.
1: From the KSSK News Center, I'm Chad Matthews. Honolulu police have begun an investigation after a man was found unresponsive in Kalihi earlier this morning. According to police sources, the deceased 68-year-old did have apparent injuries. The case is now with homicide detectives to investigate what happened to the man. He has not yet been identified. Text of the final framework peace deal between the U.S. and Iran will not be released until the official signing ceremony in Switzerland is done. That's scheduled for this coming Friday. Vice President J.D. Vance telling NBC News that the deal was indeed a framework, but it allows the Strait of Hormuz to open and further negotiations to continue without direct ongoing conflict. And one of America's biggest and most famous pizza chains is being sold. Yum Brands announcing earlier today that Pizza Hut will be sold to a private equity firm. But that's only in America, where Pizza Hut is said to be struggling. In China, Pizza Hut's mainland China locations will be sold to Yum. For $1.2 billion, Pizza Hut has more than 20,000 locations around the world. From the KSSK News Center, I'm Chad Matthews.
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0: UB40, singing about that red wine. 92.3 KSSK, that is us. One of Hawaii's feel-good favorites of yesterday and today. It's officially underway. Your Tuesday Pauhana party. Only three more days to that weekend, or two more days to a Juneteenth three-day weekend. It is a federal holiday coming up this Friday, the 19th. Yes, Kurt Williams here. We got Devin in the Starkey's Auto Repair Traffic Center. We'll be checking in with him shortly. No stalls or accidents that we are aware of at the time, but he'll have the exacts for you coming up. Keep it here. Also coming up 45 minutes from now, top of the hour, 5 o'clock, the next keyword you'll need to win your share of 250 grand as we celebrate America's 250th this year by giving you a chance to win $2,500 to take an ultimate American getaway. That chance coming up 5 o'clock. Don't miss it.
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0: Kurt Williams with you. Your Tuesday Pow Hana Party. Justin Bieber standing by. And we got Devin in the Starkey's Auto Repair Traffic Center with the KSSK 10-Minute Traffic. What's going on?
1: All right, taking another look at your traffic for this Tuesday. Not terrible, but not tremendous either. Just a little bit of slowing on that eastbound journey through town on H1, about 25 minutes to make it from Middle Street past Punahou, and westbound still looking at about 30 or 35 minutes from Middle Street past H2. Up and over the Cole Hour, things looking full speed though. No problems out windward, just the usual slowing in the regular spots. Right now, there's a little bit of slowing on H1 westbound just past Cunia. Not sure if that's a stall or a crash. We don't have anything on the log just yet, but just the regular slowing heading up Farrington to Tanakuli, only about 20 minutes or so to make it past Black Rocks. And up on the North Shore, still going to be slow, making your way past Waimea Bay. Yeah, that slope stabilization a little slower on the northbound side. I'm Devin Hennessy with your traffic.

92.3 KSSK. How about these few good favorites of yesterday and today? I believe they're here. That's the 4:30 Pau Hana crew talking about you because it's, 15 seconds away from 4:36.

0: Ah, yes, the never-to-be-duplicated harmonies there of Barry, Robin, and Morris. Brothers Gibb, better known as the Bee Gees. 92.3 KSLK, that is us. We have Hawaii's feel-good favorites of yesterday and today. Music just like that. Right now, it's coming your way for your Tuesday Powerhana Party. Kurt Williams, that's me. We got the latest from the KSLK News Center standing by for you. We also got your next chance at $2,500 in the 250K USA giveaway. Yeah, your share of 250 grand as we celebrate America's 250th. The keyword you'll need to win that $2,500 is coming up in 15 minutes, top of the hour, 5 o'clock. Right now to the Starkey's Auto Repair Traffic Center. It's Devin, KSSK 10-Minute Traffic. What you got?
1: All right, taking another look at your traffic for this Tuesday. Not terrible, but not tremendous either. Just a little bit of slowing on that eastbound journey through town on H1, about 25 minutes to make it from Middle Street past Puno, and westbound still looking at about 30 or 35 minutes from Middle Street past H2. Up and over the coal hour, things looking full speed, though. No problems out windward, just the usual slowing in the regular spots. Right now, there's a little bit of slowing on H1 westbound just past Cunia. Not sure if that's a stall or a crash. We don't have anything on the log just yet. But just a regular slowing heading up Farrington to Tanakuli, only about 20 minutes or so to make it past Black Rocks. And up on the North Shore, still going to be slow, making your way past Waimea Bay. Yeah, that slope stabilization a little slower on the northbound side. I'm Devin Hennessy with your traffic.
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4: From the KSSK News Center, I'm Chad Matthews. Two suspects now identified and under arrest in connection with a deadly shooting near the Ala Moana area Sunday morning. 37-year-old Dieter Syrum was arrested yesterday on suspicion of second-degree murder. The 24-year-old Tertu Syrum was also arrested and charged with harassment. HPD says the victim in this case, a 23-year-old man, suffered a gunshot wound and died from his injuries. The Department of Justice has brought charges against 15 people for impeding law enforcement during immigration operations in Minnesota earlier this year. The individuals have various charges leveled against them, including conspiracy to impede or injure a federal officer, solicitation to commit a crime of violence, interstate threats, interstate stalking, and assaults on federal officers. And a new study again confirms that ordering fast food from delivery apps is almost stupidly expensive. New data from the restaurant firm Revenue Management Solutions says prices are often 15 to 30% higher on the menu. Then the service fees kick in, which make the meal nearly as expensive as ordering from a sit-down restaurant. From the KSSK News Center, I'm Chad Matthews.
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24: 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What about East Feel Good favorites of yesterday and today? Definitely one from Ella Langley. Standing by, I'm Kurt Williams. It is your Tuesday Powhunter Party. And checking out that traffic with his many monitors in the Starkey's Auto Repair Traffic Center. It's Devin, KSLK 10-Minute Traffic. What you got?
1: Well, good afternoon. Things are looking good around town. No problems there. Westbound out of town, just the normal stuff through the Halava Merge. A little slower through Waipahu westbound right now due to an earlier situation just past Kunia. No report whether it was a stall or a crash just yet. It's probably something minor as it moved out of the way pretty quick, but it's still a little bit slow getting through Waipahu while it recovers. And heading up the leeward shore, Farrington up to Nanakuli. That's going to be slow from before Ali'inui and taking about an extra 20 minutes. North Shore work zone at Waimea Bay. Going to be slowing things down for those North Shore drivers coming away from Laniakea. About an extra 20 or 25 minutes there. Southbound through Pupukea, only giving you an extra 10 minutes or so. Not terrible. I'm Devin Hennessy with your traffic.
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0: 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I'm Michael W. Perry, and now is your chance to win $2,500. 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

0: 92.3 KSSK, where you get them. How about East Feel Good favorites of yesterday and today? And it looks like they've arrived. I'm talking about you, 5 o'clock Powell Honda crew. It's 50505 right now, as it is a Tuesday Powell Honda party with more of your Feel Good favorites standing by, like Lord. How's it? It's Kurt Williams. And, of course, Devin's checking out that traffic in the Starkey's Auto Repair Traffic Center with the monitors. KSSK 10-minute traffic. What's going on?
1: Well, good afternoon. Things are looking good around town. No problems there. Westbound out of town, just the normal stuff through the Halava Merge. A little slower through Waipahu westbound right now due to an earlier situation just past Kunia. No report whether it was a stall or a crash just yet. It's probably something minor as it moved out of the way pretty quick. But it's still a little bit slow getting through Waipahu while it recovers. And heading up the leeward shore, Farrington up to Nanakuli. That's going to be slow from before Ali'inui and take you about an extra 20 minutes. North Shore work zone at Waimea Bay. Going to be slowing things down for those North Shore drivers coming away from Laniakea. About an extra 20 or 25 minutes there. Southbound through Pupukea, only giving you an extra 10 minutes or so. Not terrible. I'm Devin Hennessy with your traffic.

0: It's Selena, 92.3 KSSK, home to Hawaii's feel-good favorites of yesterday and today. It's happening, it's here, your Tuesday Pau Hana Party, 3 more days to your regular weekend, or 2 more days till a 3-day Juneteenth weekend. It is a federal holiday coming up on Friday, the 19th. Either way, weekend will be upon you before you know it. And you could go into that weekend with $2,500, perhaps to take your ultimate American getaway. That's your share of 250 grand. That's up for grabs as KSSK celebrates America's 250th. That's what we're doing. Several chances a day of winning 2,500. Oh, right now you can. Oh, that's right. There's an opportunity right now. In case you missed the keyword we announced a few minutes ago, I'm going to tell you what it is. You're a great listener. I'm a nice guy. It's America. Yep, the nationwide keyword, America. You simply enter that right now at ksskradio.com. You could get this $2,500. Lots of luck. 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Devin's got it.
1: Good afternoon. Got a report of some new activity on H1 westbound at Waikele. Maybe a crash. Not sure if it's in lanes or if they're moving it out of lanes, but we're seeing a little bit of slowing coming away from H2 and through Pearl City. The slowing actually starts all the way back at Hickam Curve. It's going to take you about 35 minutes to get through it all and past Kunia, where the earlier situation has cleared. Heading the rest of the way up the Leeward Shore, you got a little bit of slowing from Ali'inui up to Black Rocks. Nothing terrible. Eastbound across town, looking pretty normal. Just the usual 25 minutes or so from the airport to Punahou and up and over the Ko'olau. Everything's looking great. Full speed back and forth from the windward side, just the usual slowing through Castle Junction and Manawili. I'm Devin Hennessy with your traffic.
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0: It's Tuesday, Pau Hana Party rolling your way on 92.3 KSSK with Hawaii's few good favorites of yesterday and today. Emmy, what's up? It's Kurt Williams at 527. We got Jason Mraz, music standing by. And we got Devin with his monitors and the Starkey's Auto Repair Traffic Center. Going to tell you all about it. KSSK 10-minute traffic. Go for it.
1: Well, good afternoon. A typical Tuesday indeed around town. No big issue or accident. Everything's looking pretty normal. A little slowing on eastbound H1 from the Likelike to Punahou and up and over the Ko'olau. Everything's looking good. No problems out windward. Westbound through the Halawa Merge. Just got the usual backups on H1 from right around Hickam Curve and on Moanalua from Tripler. It's going to take about 30 or 35 minutes to make it from Middle Street all the way past H2. Trying to get in to Pearl Harbor at the Naval Station there. Got some sort of crash or something going on at the gate on South Avenue, but doesn't look like too much of a backup there. Out west, a little slowing heading up Farrington to Nanakuli's to be expected, and a little slow getting in and out of Waimea Bay up on the North Shore. I'm Devin Hennessy with your traffic.

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0: talking about you, 530 Paul Hanna crew. It's 535 and 15 seconds. Your Tuesday Paul Hanna party underway with Hawaii's feel-good favorites of yesterday and today. 92.3 KSSK at SS. Billy Joel music standing by. I'm Kurt Williams, and $2,500 could be yours right now as we give you the opportunity to win your share of $250,000 as we celebrate America's 250th. 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
1: Well, good afternoon. A typical Tuesday indeed around town. No big issue or accident. Everything's looking pretty normal. A little slowing on eastbound H1 from the Leake Leake to Punahou and up and over the Kola. Everything's looking good. No problems out windward. Westbound through the Halawa Merge. Just got the usual backups on H1 from right around Hickam Curve and on Moanalua from Tripler. It's going to take about 30 or 35 minutes to make it from Middle Street all the way past H2. Trying to get in to Pearl Harbor at the naval station there. You got some sort of crash or something going on at the gate.

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0: Sam Smith making a great combo there with Fifth Harmony's Normani doing the Dancing with a Stranger thing. 92.3 KSSK, Hawaii's feel-good favorites of yesterday and today. You got all Mitch here, only three more days to the weekend. Tuesday Powhana Party, or two more days to a three-day weekend, Juneteenth. It is a federal holiday coming up this Friday, the 19th, of course. 5:43, before we get to the KSSK News Center, the latest news, I, Kurt Williams, take you to the Starkey's Auto Repair Traffic Center. KSSK 10-minute traffic. Devin, let's have it.
1: Well, we're liking what we're seeing around town. Just a little bit of slowing on the eastbound side of H1 from Middle Street to Punahou. Westbound through the Halawa Merge, regular backups there. It's going to take you about 25 minutes from the first brake lights past H2. And then heading up the Leeward Shore, you got about a 25-minute ride up to Nanakuli from the first bits of slowing there, heading up Farrington. North Shore still looking good through Waimea Bay, where work zone slowing down. Folks through Pupukea southbound, about 5 or 10 minutes there. Northbound not looking too bad. Otherwise, yeah, through Mid-Island, up and down H2, everything's still looking great despite that work zone on Kunia near Wright Avenue. Should be wrapping up tomorrow. I'm Devin Hennessy with your traffic.
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4: From the KSSK News Center, I'm Chad Matthews. 5 years after the COVID pandemic, tours again started at Kalaupapa last year, and now they're shut down again. The National Park Service says tours will not operate after the death of Mele Watanuki, one of the last remaining patients at Kalaupapa. State law says the living patient must be the sole owner of any tour company to the site, and that's difficult with so few patients remaining. Refunds will be given for already booked tours. A huge day on Wall Street yesterday, followed by a so-so day today. The Dow continued upward with oil prices dropping, but the S&P and NASDAQ pulled back. The Dow had another record high, up 328 points. The S&P fell 42, the NASDAQ down 307. And five people are in custody for discussing plans to attack the UFC event on Sunday at the White House. The plot allegedly included using drones to cause panic and snipers to kill as many fleeing people as possible. Alleged plotters were from several states, from California to Ohio. Conspiracy to commit murder and other charges have been issued. From the KSSK News Center, I'm Chad Matthews.
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0: Hawaii's feel-good favorites of yesterday and today for your Tuesday Pau Hana Party action at 92.3 KSSK. Hello there, Kurt Williams with you. Coming up 5:57 before we get to Bruno Mars. We get to Devin, Starkey's Auto Repair Traffic Center. It's KSSK 10-Minute Traffic.
1: Good afternoon. We got a little slowing on Moanalua as you head into Middle Street there at the merge. Whether it's a stall or a crash, not sure yet. Don't have the details, but it's only backing things up for a few extra minutes coming out of Fort Shafter. H1 doesn't seem to be much affected. It's going to slow down for you on H1, though, as you approach Punchbowl from right around Vineyard. It looks like we had a report of a stall or a crash there just before the Poly as well. Near the off-ramp, doesn't look like it's really slowing anybody down more than usual. Up and over the Cold Lab, everything's looking great. No problems out Windward. Regular backups getting in and out of Waimanalo, going past Ke'olu Drive. Actually, a little bit of northbound slowing there before is now gone, so whatever was going on at the intersection, I'm sure it's not a big deal. I'm Devin Hennessy with your traffic.

92.3 KSSK with Kurt Williams, and those wedding preparations continue to turn Madison Square Garden into a Taylor and Travis wedding extravaganza. It's all about Opalite

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0: And there she goes, this year's host of the Tony Awards herself. It's Pink, inviting you to raise your glass. 92.3 KSSK, home to Hawaii's feel-good favorites of yesterday and today. Kurt Williams with you, and apparently Jingle Bells. Oh, I know why. Ooh, it's almost that time of year, believe it or not. Halfway point of the year, halfway to Christmas, huh? June 25th. Yes, Leon Day returns to 92.3 KSSK. We're going to kick it off, as always, in our Hawaiian Financial Music Hall. That's next week, Thursday, June 25th. Michael W. Perry and the Posse, followed by your favorite Christmas songs, happening all day long here on KSSK. Oh, we're going to have great live Christmas music right there in the Hawaiian Financial Music Hall. Henry Kapono and friends, Mike Lewis and friends. The Kailua Music School is going to be here. And you could be in the live studio audience, dressed in your Christmas best, of course, for Leon Day. If you can be there next Thursday morning, go to KSSKradio.com. Follow us on IG, that's Instagram, or check out Perry and the Posse in the Morning for your chance to win your way in. Leon Day, in case you weren't sure, it's Noel backwards, and it started decades ago. It's halfway to Christmas to remind people like you that charities and great causes need our kokua year-round, and not just during the holiday season. 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

92.3 KSSK with Kurt Williams. And as we celebrate America's 250th this year, we're giving you the chance to win your share of 250 grand. Yeah, would you like to win 2,500 bucks to take the ultimate American getaway? The first of several opportunities happens tomorrow morning, 8 o'clock with Perry and the Posse. Don't miss it.

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1: 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As a matter of fact, I dove into a Consolidated Theater over the weekend, got to see their Busan concert. Man, what an awesome production. I tell you, those guys are going to be doing okay for a very long time. Them and the BTS Army, of course. Great talents indeed. And that's why they're going to be a part of our history-making iHeartRadio Music Festival this September in Vegas. One stage, two nights. Yep, performing live. They'll be there. BTS, we're talking about Benson Boone, and the list goes on and on. Lainey Wilson, Cardi B, Snoop Dogg, Kenny Chesney. You want to be there? We warned you. 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
2: From the KSSK News Center, I'm Chad Matthews. Honolulu police have begun an investigation after a man was found unresponsive in Kalihi earlier this morning. According to police sources, the deceased 68-year-old did have apparent injuries. The case is now with homicide detectives to investigate what happened to the man. He has not yet been identified. Text of the final framework peace deal between the U.S. and Iran will not be released until the official signing ceremony in Switzerland is done. That's scheduled for this coming Friday. Vice President J.D. Vance telling NBC News that the deal was indeed a framework, but it allows the Strait of Hormuz to open and further negotiations to continue without direct ongoing conflict. And one of America's biggest and most famous pizza chains is being sold. Yum Brands announcing earlier today that Pizza Hut will be sold to a private equity firm. But that's only in America, where Pizza Hut is said to be struggling. In China, Pizza Hut's mainland China locations will be sold to Yum. For $1.2 billion, Pizza Hut has more than 20,000 locations around the world. From the KSSK News Center, I'm Chad Matthews.
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Timeless stuff, just like that. Feel-good favorites from today, too. Got them all here on 92.3 KSSK. Just a little after 7. Ready to go for Tuesday night. I'm John Matthews. Let's make it a brilliant night together. Start things off with Huntrix.

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0: 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Thanks for settling in with us as the sun goes down almost completely right now. I'm Chad Matthews, and good stuff on the way from Ed Sheeran, plus a throwback from Ace of Base at our iHeartRadio Music Festival. All eyes turning to Las Vegas in late September. This is going to be our biggest one yet, and the acts superb, the tickets dwindling.
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Thank you, Luther, but I need a beat. Thank you, 92.3 KSSK, Hawaii's feel-good favorites from yesterday and the day in the home of the 250K USA giveaway. 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

0: Folded and Kehlani, part of Hawaii's feel-good favorites from yesterday and today all night here on 92.3 KSSK. And thanks for joining us in the nighttime. I'm Jad Matthews. We'll keep the feel-good favorites going with the Fugees, Maroon 5, and more straight ahead.
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still brings everybody to their feet when he sings it. Brian Adams to start the 8 o'clock hour at 92.3 KSSK. Hawaii's feel-good favorites from yesterday and today. I'm John. This is Olivia Dean.

0: Just be honest and direct, and the heart opens up. It's what makes you beautiful and One Direction. 92.3 KSSK, Hawaii's feel-good favorites from yesterday and today. 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

Hawaii's feel-good favorites from yesterday and today, 92.3 KSSK. 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

0: So I was looking at the charts earlier today, because I do that week to week, and Bruno Mars, I Just Might, was falling just a little bit each week to week over the past couple of weeks, and then all of a sudden this week, right back up again. It's like the people said, streaming and radio-wise, hey, we're not done with that song yet. We certainly aren't. I Just Might. 92.3 KSSK, Hawaii's feel-good favorites from yesterday and today. And Jed Matthews here, heading towards 9 o'clock. DHT and Sia coming up in just a couple of moments. And our iHeartRadio Music Festival. Bruno played at one point. Was it about 10 years ago or so? Could we get him back? Could we get him? We got BTS this year. Nothing's out of the realm of possibility.
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0: very simply produced. Some good lyrics, good singing too from Justin Bieber, and you got a hit song. It's Daisy's on 92.3 KSSK Hawaii's Feel Good Favorites from yesterday and today. And Judd Matthews kicking back tonight with you. And this is going great. I was here early this morning with Perry and the Posse, watched the phones explode when they did this giveaway. And we're going to do it for the rest of the week. 7 o'clock hour, it is to go see our friend Jake Shimabukuro and Pure Hearts from the West Coast Tour. That's coming to Blue Note June 24th and 25th. Now, people are happy to win the tickets, of course, because Blue Note is first class all the way. But there's another reason they want to get in to win for this grand prize, which is a two-night staycation at the Outrigger. And, well, your schedule's packed if you win this, because you have a catamaran ride for two. You have a Blue Hawaiian helicopter ride for two. You have two Oahu Golf Association polos, dinner for two at Duke's Waikiki. We kind of planned out everything for this one. And that's going to be the grand prize, but you got to get in to win this week. First step, win tomorrow morning, 7 o'clock with Perry and the Posse. 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

Hawaii's feel-good favorites from yesterday and today. 92.3 KSSK, 250K USA giveaway going strong. I know you're trying to win. 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

Hawaii's feel-good favorites from yesterday and today. 92.3 KSSK with Jed Matthews. We had the story in the news earlier today. Another round of research saying that delivery apps just killing you, especially with fast food. New research from a restaurant trade group saying that delivery menus are 15 to 30% higher, plus the service fees makes the overall cost for a McDonald's or Taco Bell meal just as much as going to a sit-down restaurant. Wow.

0: hands off the fella, Gabriella. That's Cat's Eye on 92.3 KSSK Hawaii's feel-good favorites from yesterday and today. I'm Chad Matthews. Late Tuesday lies ahead. Plenty of feel-good favorites ahead as well. Throwback from Mariah Carey and a good one from Ed Sheeran to start the hour next.
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0: Garcia and Somebody I Used to Know on 92.3 KSSK, Hawaii's feel-good favorites from yesterday and today. Chad Matthews here for Tuesday night with more feel-good favorites ahead. And at the end of the summer, we always look forward to it. It's our iHeartRadio Music Festival. 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

0: 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Ella Langley and Choose in Texas on 92.3 KSSK, Hawaii's feel-good favorites from yesterday and today. And Jed Matthews here as we roll towards 11 o'clock in our final hour of Tuesday together with Sam Smith on the way and Savage Garden next.
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Talking all about girls like you, Maroon 5 on 92.3 KSSK with Hawaii's feel-good favorites from yesterday and today. Sharing the night together as always. I'm Jad Matthews. Love when I get a chance to play Fiji. Here we go.

0: Oh, Polite, Taylor Swift on 92.3 KSSK, Hawaii's feel-good favorites from yesterday and today with Judd Matthews. And the latest, if you saw TMZ today, if not, you can go and look, and I'm sure you can scroll back and find the story. So apparently this big production, I still maintain all of this at Madison Square Garden could be, for her wedding venue, could be just a big head fake. And they just pop up somewhere on Christmas Island or the Marshall Islands or the Seychelles or somewhere else for their marriage. But supposedly, Taylor's having a gigantic stage constructed for the Madison Square Garden wedding. And it's being constructed at a place that constructed her Eras Tour stage, which if you went and saw that in the mainland or anywhere else, that was a stage. We'll see what happens. All will be revealed here in the coming couple of months, because eventually Travis has got to get back to football. She's got to get back to songwriting and singing. And the wedding will be the most paparazzi thing ever. We'll find out. We got more feel-good favorites coming up in just a couple of moments from 98 Degrees, Lady A, and your last second happy birthday wishes for June 16th. It's all on the way.
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always sounds good. 98 degrees and I do on 92.3 KSSK, Hawaii's feel-good favorites from yesterday and today as we drain out the last moments of June 16th, 2026. I'm Jed Matthews. Last second happy birthday wishes. Here we go. Starting off in the NFL, one of the great wide receivers and hitting the prime of his career, Justin Jefferson of the Minnesota Vikings. He's 27 years old today. Abby Elliott, who was on, she was on Saturday Night Live for a few years, and now you see her. She plays the sister of the main character on The Bear. Really good. Abby Elliott, she can go between comedy and drama really well. She's 39 years old today. John Cho, who I think everybody got to know first as Harold in the Harold and Kumar movies. And then he went and played Sulu in the latest Star Trek films. John Cho is 54 years old today. Phil Mickelson, PGA legend, 56. Laurie Metcalf, great actress from the Roseanne days. And she played Sheldon's mom on Big Bang Theory. She's so good. 71. Roberto Duran, boxing champion, the Hands of Stone. He is 75 today.

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0: Risk It All. Bruno Mars on 92.3 KSSK Hawaii's Feel Good Favorites from yesterday and today. To bring a romantic conclusion to our night together, I'm Chad Matthews. We are heading towards midnight and lots of Feel Good Favorites through the night. Perry and the Posse back in the morning with your first chances to win at the 250K USA giveaway coming up at 8 o'clock tomorrow morning. And I was watching Hawaii News Now earlier today. I guess they got a private screening. We didn't get invited, but they did, for the live-action Moana. And with obviously The Rock and, you know, and a whole live cast of actors. Got to say, the previews I've seen, really want to go see it. We'll see how it compares to the animated version here in just a couple of weeks. When it's released, we got the song from the original Moana coming up next. Alessia Cara sings it.
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1: KSSK Radio, I'm Michael W. Perry. Happy Wednesday. Oh, sounds like the Huntrix girls are getting ready in the background. And word has it on the street that somebody did a parody song based on a BTS hit. Maybe you'll hear it.

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1: KSSK Radio, and happy Wednesday to you. Wednesday, June 17, a birthday today for Thomas Hayden Church. You know
2: Will
1: him.
2: Mathers.
1: Huh?
2: Oh, he, Wings.
1: On Wings. That's the first time I ever saw him. He was very good in that. And then he was in Spider-Man 3. He was in Easy A, Sideways. The famous last scene with him running naked down the street. And Thomas Hayden Church is 66 today. Anything going on? Well, not until Friday. That's when the Strait of Hormuz will reopen. And it's when we sign... It's not a treaty. It's a memorandum of understanding. It's between us and Iran. We're not going to give them any money or anything stupid like that. But what after the 60 days that they then have to reach a final agreement to all of our necessities, what if they don't agree to what they promised to do? Trump has said very bluntly, we'll drop a bomb on their heads.
2: Oh.
1: We've already done that, so I think they probably know we mean it. Federal Reserve will wrap up its two-day interest rate meeting today. This is very meaningful for the housing industry, except nothing's going to happen. So I don't think we need to expect anything good. Gulf Coast expecting a tropical storm forming today. Yeah, 'tis the season. That's the Gulf Coast, Louisiana, Texas. They're used to it. And we have some election news. We have some illegal update news. And, of course, the stars are starting to take over the World Cup. Lionel Messi beating Algeria. Oh, Messi is just an outstanding player. Argentina beats Algeria in Kansas City. And people are watching on TV. KSSK Radio and the Dow Jones right now up 95 points. 52,095. Okay. Mandy, what's going on here?
2: Well, Mike, the wife of a man accused of punching a Moanalua High School assistant athletics director made an appearance in court yesterday. Jamie Lee Noga pled no contest to harassing Natalie Iwamoto during a post-game incident at the high school back in December. She was sentenced to 2 days in jail with credit for time served and a $1,000 fine. The Trump administration is asking a Hawaii judge to alter her dismissal of its fossil fuel lawsuit. The federal lawsuit sought to block Hawaii from suing major fossil fuel companies in state court. The Justice Department now requests a dismissal with prejudice. Finally, the FBI and DEA say agents raided a home in Mililani as part of a drug enforcement operation. Agents executed a search warrant Tuesday morning at a property on Kuahilani Avenue. Three people were detained by agents and removed from the home. The investigation is ongoing. KSSK News Time, it's 5:13.
1: Headline weather, sunny. Love that headline. And clear. Wow, the skies have been blue. Sunny and clear, an 85-degree trade wind day. Enjoy it.
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7: Sunny skies today with a high of 85. East winds 5 to 10 miles per hour. Tonight, partly cloudy, light winds, and a low of 77.
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0: Well, do we really need to tout all her accolades?
1: Oh, singles, doubles, number one, Olympic superstar, WTA Tour champ. And Serena's older sister.
0: Yes.
1: Venus is 46 now. What's going on out there? The infamous Strait of Hormuz expected to reopen on Friday thanks to the deal between the U.S. and Iran. It's not a treaty. It's a memorandum of understanding, okay, between us and Iran. It'll be signed on Friday, and then talks will continue for another month or two to reach a final agreement to end the war. And by the way, we're not giving Iran a penny.
10: They're opening the Strait of Hormuz, which is going to lower the price of oil and gas and everything, because that's where we're stuck right now. So what if after 60 days, they don't agree to do what they've promised to do, which is what we expect? Well, Trump said bluntly yesterday, we're going to drop a bomb on their heads. Next question. Okay. Let's see how that goes. Federal prosecutors charging... You knew all along this is going to happen, right? The diplomacy does not work with a bunch of people that lie. And that's all they do. Lie, delay, lie, some more, delay. That's all they do. 47 years of Lucy fooling Charlie Brown, various Charlie Browns, as president in America, and that's not going to go anymore. It'll take some time. Federal prosecutors charging 15 people in Minnesota with conspiring to interfere with ICE and to impede or injure ICE officers during this year's raids in Minneapolis. It's all Antifa weirdos. They're outside the courthouse right now, the usual suspects, gathering to protest an attack on dissent. No, attacking ICE officers is not dissent. It's illegal. One ICE agent just got hit by a fleeing illegal's vehicle, who got away, by the way, during an apprehension in New Jersey. A federal grand jury just returned indictments charging three illegals from Guatemala with international smuggling of unaccompanied alien children. Man, there was a lot of that. And how many kids did we lose with our open border? Like 300,000? They're finding them. They got about half. Half have been found. Good heavens. Another illegal got prison for smuggling an unaccompanied child to the United States, not related, then taking custody of the child, whom he then sexually abused. But according to Antifa and the mob, ICE is the problem. Okay. Voters cast a bunch of ballots in multiple states yesterday. Amazingly, all the ballots were counted last night. Must not have been in California. They're still counting, by the way, for another 2 weeks. It was Oklahoma, Alabama, Georgia. They just they counted that night. Okay, here's who won. Oh, and sorry, Virginia, your new governor, Abigail Spanberger, signed a bill handing over Virginia. She ran as a moderate. Does this sound moderate? She signed a bill handing over all of Virginia's electoral votes to whoever wins the popular vote across the whole country. Even if Virginia votes the other way. That is completely insane. So your vote in Virginia doesn't matter anymore. Just how the big cities vote matters. You don't. Hey, you voted for her. The Gulf Coast expected to see a tropical storm form today. This is Louisiana and Texas. 'Tis the season for them, but they're used to it. They know how to prepare. You've heard of the Southern Poverty Law Center. These people get... There's always an expert when there's any sort of hate group that they have to make an enemy. The Southern Poverty Law Center gets called on TV and all the talking heads. And they're funded very well by a bunch of billionaires. George Soros, Tim Cook, George Clooney. Well, the Southern Poverty Law Center, as a group, was just indicted for allegedly funneling millions to the very hate groups that they were supposed to be fighting. What? Yeah, it was... So you're kind of funneling some money to these guys. Here, get in trouble, and then we'll raise money off of that. Well, they raised a bunch of money. Your donations and George Clooney's and all these other people, $750 million is what they're worth. They just got that in a bank. And yet they're still always running urgent appeals for emergency cash. Please don't give to the Southern Poverty Law Center not one more penny. Total fraud. And one of their top officials just got charged with funneling $1 million in donor money to an informant in a white supremacist group who was also her lover. She was the director of the Southern Poverty Law Center's intelligence project. Lionel Messi tied the all-time record for top scorer at the Men's World Cup. He's 38 years old, this guy. And he is just pulling all these goals out of his hat. Argentina beat Algeria, and he tied the record for the most World Cup goals, 16, and he can still get more. They're still playing. Americans are expected to spend big. You're going to spend big on Father's Day, and that's good. Daddy deserves it. Probably $27.9 billion will be spent on daddies this weekend. He doesn't need the card. He doesn't need the tie.

0: Three people were detained by agents and removed from the home. The investigation is ongoing. Finally, after more than 40 years, Ward Center is closing its doors to make way for new luxury condos in the area. Melia and Ilima will deliver approximately 369 new homes and add nearly 20,000 square feet of mixed commercial and retail space, along with a one-acre park. Tenants will have to vacate by June 30th. KSSK News Time, it's 5:39.
1: And now we take you to sunny Las Vegas.
2: Yeah.
1: Zippy's just opened store number five. They're right.
2: Right.
1: And they just closed store number two.
2: Right. Yeah.
1: Yeah, they just announced that on, what, social media?
2: Yeah, they announced it on social media 2 days ago.
1: Yeah.
2: Yeah, and it'll close on the 28th.
1: If you're wondering, wait a minute, there's one closing? Yeah, they actually built two other ones in the neighborhood that appear to service the community better than that one. So don't worry, they've already, let's see, we continue to invest in our team members, all of our Hualapai Way team members have accepted positions at other Zippy's locations. So they got them all moved to other Zippy's.
2: Right. Yeah.
1: And there are two right in that area. That's Summerlin and Arroyo Crossing, first one.
2: Yeah.
1: So store number two gone, but store number five is up, and six is coming soon.
2: Yes.
1: Get ready. they're not even partially done yet. You are not done with your Father's Day shopping, are you?
2: Did you even start?
1: Yeah, not. But you're going to spend, somehow you're going to spend, probably at the last minute, $27.9 billion on Father's Day.
2: But what does that compare to Mother's Day? Right, yeah.
0: I know you said no tie. We've talked about socks and the underwear.
1: Yeah.
0: What do you guys want?
1: You don't know? You don't know us by now?
0: No.
1: Oh, my gosh.
0: No, we do not know.
1: If you plug it in, we're going to like it, probably. Okay.
2: Probably.
1: Okay. Or if something burns in it, like charcoal or gas or something, we're going to love it.
0: Okay.
1: Or if there's a big pile of frozen steaks coming to your doorstep every month.
0: How about something sharp? You like sharp things too.
1: Sharp things that explode. We like, you know exactly.
2: How about the jelly of the month club?
0: Oh, yes. Hey.
2: That's the gift that keeps on giving.
1: Just ask Clark.
2: That's right.
1: But you're going to spend, Father's Day is really not Mother's Day. That's for sure.
2: No, it's not.
1: I mean, we have a Mother's Day show we do.
2: Right.
1: For, you know, at the Limelight.
0: Yes.
1: Great Mother's Day show. We're not doing a Father's Day show.
2: Yeah.
1: Because fathers don't want to come to our show. They want to sit home.
2: Right.
1: Leave me alone day is what it is.
2: Yeah.
1: Right? They want to watch a game or something.
2: Yeah.
1: There's a comedian who actually was talking about that. What's his name?
2: Ali Sadiq. This is a hilarious bit about how Father's Day compares to all the other holidays.
1: Let's hear it.
2: Take a listen.
3: Father's Day is the worst holiday in the world. I've done the research. I already know. Let me tell you something. Mother's Day is the second most celebrated holiday in the world. Christmas is first. So that means it's Jesus, then your mama. You know what Father's Day fall at? Number 20. I can't think of 18 other holidays. Do you realize Halloween is number 6? Does that mean ghosts and goblins go before fathers? Arbor Day is number 13. I don't even know what that is. I just know it come before me. That's crazy. Fathers, and it's mother's fault. It's mother's fault. Because see, when Mother's Day come around, fathers go in their pocket deep. Hey, I want to get my mama something. Cash that money out. You know what mothers do? Hey, I want to get daddy something. Well, go in that car. It's some change in my little cup holder in there.
1: Ali Sadiq is the guy's name?
2: Yeah, yeah, yeah.
1: Oh, that's so good.
0: So we like trees more than...
1: Arbor Day.
0: More than dad?
1: Gotta have Arbor Day.
0: Ah.
1: That's so well said.
2: Yeah, it is.
1: Let's repeat that a couple of times.
2: Sure.
1: It's going to be a sunny day. Oh, man. We've had some really, really good weather.
2: Mm-hmm.
1: Very nice yesterday. Blue sky, opalite was the actual color of the sky.

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7: Well, we're looking at a nice mellow start so far. No slowing around town or up and over the Colt Lauer. Everything coming from the windward sides looking great. The Malcolm Arch, not even started yet. If you're going eastbound through Waipahu on H1, it's a little crowded from Fort Weaver past H2. Just the usual morning stuff so far out leeward. No slowing coming up and down Farrington through Nanakuli or farther north for that matter. Everything out there is looking pretty good. North Shore, there is a work zone at Waimea Bay. It's going to be just one lane there still while they're working on that slope stabilization. And same thing on Kunia. It's going to slow down a little bit this morning just west of Wheeler, as they're still sharing that one lane to get through. I'm Devin Hennessy with your traffic.
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0: Ha! Found the money. The Federal Reserve's latest interest rate decision due today, about 3 hours from now. At, what is it? No, 8 o'clock. 2 hours, a little over 2 hours from now. First announcement on rates with a new chairman. New chairman, just like the old chairman. Unfortunately, he will not do anything with interest rates. They'll probably keep them. He's too new. But eventually, he's going to lower interest rates. 10-year bond right now is 4.43. Now, they don't control that one, but it's adjacent to what they control. Okay, and the 10-year bond controls a whole bunch of stuff. Car loans and mortgages and that kind of thing. Gold, 43.67. The yen stuck at 160. Oil, still 77-ish. Renting costs less than buying in more U.S. cities. It depends on where you live, obviously. Yeah, this is from Realtor.com. Rents have fallen. I don't know if you're aware of this. Rents have fallen for the 34th straight month. But they're still like 17% higher than before the pandemic. It wasn't the pandemic that did it, actually. It was the all the ridiculous spending that went on and caused all the inflation after that. California tops the list where the renting age is fading fast. Yeah. Nationwide, starter homes cost an average $920 more a month than renting. Okay. But yeah, but California, it's getting real tight. Bitcoin, 65,000. The Dow Jones right now, well, it's up 256 points, 52,256. We'll keep watching. Next fix at 6.
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0: You know what? 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
0: 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It's Mike Evans time. Hey, Mike.
18: Hey, Michael W. Perry. Hey, good morning, Hawaii. It is hump day. Just two more days. We got Aloha Friday. And why not start off with a couple of love nuggets? Albeit not just your real normal run-of-the-mill love nuggets. Wanting everybody to know, Chris Tucker swears. He swears that he has been celibate for 3 years and is waiting for the perfect love, the perfect woman, perfect marriage. That will last forever before he has sex again. Chris was married to a Aja Pryor for 7 years. They divorced way back in 2003. They did have one child. Again, Chris Tucker swears he has been celibate all this time, at least, he says, for the last 3 years. His sister, however, she says she doesn't know if she believes him or not. I don't know, maybe I'm kind of weird, but I kind of believe him. I don't know. Hey, there is word the Taylor Swift and Travis Kelce's wedding over the 4th of July at Madison Square Garden. Some say it'll cost $7 million. They'll have 1,000 guests? Really? I don't know if that's true or not. However, the over-under line, how long the Taylor Swift-Travis Kelce marriage will last, is 7 years. Time will tell, but man, $7 million, they spend that and they're going to be married under 7 years. Movie news, more emails all saying that they love Disclosure Day. We knew it would do great box office, but coming in at number one last week with $44 million, that's fabulous. I mean, especially keeping in mind that the movie close to 3 hours. That means that Disclosure Day had to have fewer showings because it was a longer movie than the normal two-hour movies. Fewer showings, but still brought in $44 million. That's fabulous. And some real good show business news. The year-to-year date, they break it up twice a year, for official box office numbers are in. Now, this is from January 1 to June 15. The numbers are in. And the numbers show up 13% from the same period last year. For the record, during last year, during that period, box office brought in $3,399,638,441 through the box office. This year, same dates, January 1 to June 15th, box office brought in $4,166,089,905. Again, up 13%. TV must see. Although it's been out for a while, World War II with Tom Hanks on the History Channel, it is beyond fabulous. 20 episodes. Takes you through the entire World War II from all sides. Great, never-before-seen footage. I mean, it is just fabulous. And great scenes from what happened on December 7th, 1941, in Pearl Harbor, also the city of Honolulu, the day before. I mean, it is just great. And it will also give you a sense of gratefulness to those millions of men and women who gave their lives for the freedoms that we all just take for granted now. Really good. History Channel, World War II with Tom Hanks. And the top five most watched TV shows released last week. Now, this is just before the World Cup. Number five, 60 Minutes. Number four, Stanley Cup Game 2. Number three, the Tony Awards. Number two, the NBA Championship Game 2. Number one, NBA Championship Game 1. You can bet the World Cup is going to surpass all of those when those numbers came out. Hey, I'm going to get out of here. Have a great day. Talk to you tomorrow. Mike Evans, aloha.
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24: Yeah, Posse just reported the zipper lane not open, and I'm verifying this from the Department of Transportation. They put out a release here just a little while ago saying the Zipmobile stalled on the Pearl City Viaduct between the Lehua Avenue underpass and the former Sears Distribution Center. So they can't get it open. So there's no zipper lane right now.
0: Would someone put with a pair of jumper cables go to the Zipmobile immediately?
24: Actually, the report here says 10 out of the 12 lug nuts connecting the main tire have sheared. So would somebody who has lug nuts please report?
0: We'll fix this.
24: Yeah.
0: We'll fix this. Get the freeway security, the freeway, what is it, the FSP?
24: Yeah, FSP people, yeah.
0: They'll be right there. KSSK, boy, that's a big machine.
24: Yeah.
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7: Good morning again. Let's take another quick look through Waipahu right now on H1 eastbound, where it's taking about 25 minutes to make it from Kualakai to Waimalu. Just the regular backups there as you cross Fort Weaver and continue through Waipahu. The zipper lane being closed today, it's going to be a little bit thicker right now. No problems coming down the leeward shore. Everything's looking good through Nanakuli up on the north shore. No slowing associated with that work zone at Waimea Bay really at the moment. Just might take a second or two to wait your turn to go through that one lane there. On Kunia near Wright Avenue, right west of Wheeler, there's going to be some slowing in both directions due to a slope stabilization project there as well. Good morning. I'm Devin Hennessy with your traffic.
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0: KSSK Radio, we've had problems with the zip lane before, but the Zipmobile shearing all of its lug nuts. Good heavens. Okay, we'll let you know. We'll stay on top of that one, obviously.
27: I'm sure that'll take a year or two.
0: Oh, my gosh. That is such a beast.
27: Mm-hmm.
0: Wednesday, June 17th. It's birthday today for Bobby Farrelly. What is it with brothers who get together and you got the Duffer brothers.
27: Mm-hmm.
0: You got the Coen brothers.
27: Yes.
0: You got all these brothers that are really good at making movies. They are co-producers, he and his brother Peter, of some really great movie. There's Something About Mary.
27: Yes.
0: Dumb and Dumber.
27: Uh-huh.
0: Shallow Hal.
27: Uh-huh.
0: The Three Stooges.
27: Yes.
0: Bobby Farrelly, 68 years old now. Let's find out what's going on out there. Mandy.
27: Thank you, Mike. President Trump is optimistic about a deal between the U.S. and Iran getting done. Speaking at the G7 summit in France, Trump said Iran wants to sign a deal. A 14-point memorandum of understanding between the United States and Iran is set to be signed Friday. The agreement calls for negotiations to continue for 60 days to reach a final agreement to end the war. The man known as the Gilgo Beach serial killer is going to prison for life in New York. Following emotional testimony from victims' family members today, a judge sentenced Rex Huerman to 3 consecutive life terms without a chance at parole. He previously pled guilty to 7 murders and confessed to an 8th, dating decades back on Long Island. Results are still pouring in after another day of primary elections. Georgia, Alabama, and Oklahoma all held elections yesterday for the U.S. House, Senate, and governor. President Trump's political clout was again on the ballot, including in Georgia's Senate race, where GOP Congressman Mike Collins is projected to win. Millions across the Midwest are on the are in the path of a severe weather system today. Major cities across the region like Chicago, Kansas City, and St. Louis could all be hit. Cities across Kentucky, Indiana, and Ohio could also be impacted. Damaging winds and large hail are expected to be the main threats. Long-track tornadoes are also possible. Finally, Toy Story 5 is looking to secure the biggest opening of the year at the domestic box office. The fifth installment in the classic Pixar franchise is projected to make between $145 to $150 million in its debut weekend. That would be enough to pass the Super Mario Galaxy movie, which opened with nearly $132 million. KSSK News Time, it's 6:04. Let's find out what's happening on Wall Street this hour.
0: It's all good. Just like yesterday, up, up, up. Dow Jones up 212 points. And since we left it at 52,000 on the money yesterday, this looks like a new record. If it holds, Dow Jones up 212 at 52,212. What's going on here?
27: Well, Mike, the trial of a former Big Island man accused of killing his ex-girlfriend is underway in Arkansas. Casey Jennings is charged with capital murder in the 2022 death of Allison Castro. Prosecutors said Jennings recorded videos admitting to shooting Castro, dismembered her body, and sold her belongings. The defense said Jennings accidentally killed Castro while attempting to kill himself. The trial is expected to take several weeks. The man accused of beating his father to death in Leliha may have been having a mental breakdown. Joshua Black was arrested last Wednesday after his father, 70-year-old Jesus Black, was found with severe injuries to his face. He died a few hours later. Police said the suspect appeared to be having a possible mental health issue or under the influence of an unknown narcotic. Due to his father's age, the 32-year-old could face increased penalties if convicted. Opponents of the 30-meter telescope are urging the developer to abandon the build on Mauna Kea. Leaders of a local movement against the telescope sent a 7-page letter framed as a cease and desist notice. The letter referenced a petition that has accumulated nearly 500,000 signatures. Project leaders say Mauna Kea remains their preferred location. A high surf advisory is in effect as flooding threatens Hawaii's south-facing shores. Surf of 7 to 10 feet is expected. King tides could flood beaches, roads, docks, and boat ramps. Strong breaking waves and currents will make swimming dangerous. Finally, Honolulu's new Hazard Explorer is giving residents a closer look at disaster threats. The online tool combines information previously spread across several websites and will show which areas face tsunami, flood, wildfire, or dam evacuation risks. Users will be able to enter an address or select a location from an online map. KSSK News Time, it's 6:06.
0: Big problems with the Zipmobile today, which means problems with the zip lane. Specifically where, Jimmy?
24: Well, it stalled out that section of the Pearl City Viaduct between Lehua Avenue and the old Sears Distribution Center.
0: Okay.
27: Oh, it doesn't really get much worse than about right there.
0: That's,
27: huh?
0: Yeah. That's wow. Pretty bad. Okay. Yeah. Stalled out. I'm so proud of the World Cup fans. We'll stay on top of that. So proud of the World Cup fans. They love America. They love to drink in America to the point that World Cup fans in Boston drank so much beer that bars in Boston ran out of beer. Boston, the home of Sam Adams,
24: right,
0: ran out of beer.
24: Well, remember, that's where I told you the Scottish fans were.
0: The Scottish
24: fans were marching down the street to Fenway Park to watch a baseball game with bagpipes playing.
0: Bagpipes. And they are saying the Scottish supporters are probably the biggest drinkers they've got. They emptied the bars and liquor stores of several popular brands. Hennessy's Bar in Boston, famous place.
27: Isn't that where Cheers is?
0: Cheers, yeah. Is
27: Cheers
0: in Boston.
27: Is there, right?
0: Yeah.
27: Uh-huh.
0: I'm sure they're doing well. Hennessy may be a little uppity. I don't know.
24: Yeah.
0: I don't know.
24: And you know, it's a little different when the Scottish fans come walking in and you got to yell, Seamus! Instead of Norm, right?
0: Hennessy's Bar says they tripled St. Patrick's Day sales.
24: What?
0: Before they sold out on Sunday night. Other businesses ordering more beer, adding staff for upcoming matches. The English fans will be there next week England against Ghana. Oh, boy.
24: Okay.
0: So, here we go again. Some Congress people are trying once again to make daylight savings time permanent. And a lot of people are opposing it. See, everybody has an opinion about daylight savings time, whether we should keep it or not keep it. On Thursday, however, something happened. And this goes on and on and on. It never quite passes the Congress, right? On Thursday, a House committee in Washington, D.C. voted 48-1 in favor of the Sunshine Protection Act.
27: What is...
0: which would make daylight savings time permanent. Well, the president supports it. It's probably going to get opposition in the Senate. I don't care. Do what you want. All you people in Congress have to do is leave Hawaii alone.
24: Yeah.
0: We're not going to do anything. You people do whatever you want to your clocks. Okay? What we do, of course, on daylight savings day, in and out time, we go to our 2 a.m. on a Sunday morning.
27: Yes.
0: We go to all the clocks in our house.
27: Because of the train schedule.
0: Yes.
27: That's why it's 2 a.m.
0: 2 a.m.
27: Yeah. So it doesn't affect the day's train.
0: The day trains, schedule. Of course. Yeah. We want to protect our trains.
27: Yes.
0: So we set all of our clocks ahead or behind, whichever. Mm-hmm. Okay. And then wait 1 minute, and then you go around and set them back again or forward again. What you undo what you just
24: did. It's a lot of work.
0: It's a lot of work.
24: Which is why I say,
0: yes,
24: fix it one way or the other. I don't care if we're daylight saving or if we're standard, but make it one and leave it there so we don't have to keep doing this. Wait, what time is it over there?
27: Uh-huh.
24: Are they 2 hours or are they 3 hours?
0: Uh-huh. Exactly.
24: Are they 5 hours or are they 6 hours?
27: Yeah.
24: I don't remember.
0: And I got to tell you, one of the most hideous things... It always came down to me. People ask me, for cruising, okay, what time is that going to be over there? Okay, well, when's the cruise? Well, it's on the 12th. Was that the 12th here or there? And what time?
24: Yeah.
0: It got ridiculous.
24: Yeah.
0: Because it really comes down to... you know, how are we going to do this show?
27: Okay, right. This may be a dumb question, but I really don't know the answer. Do they do this in other countries, or is it just the United States?
0: Oh, no. Yeah, they do it in other countries.
27: So it is,
0: Australia.
27: It's all, okay.
0: And that's another thing.
27: Yes.
0: We have to deal with, for example, the last cruise, we had to deal with Greece. No, that was the
27: Mediterranean one.
0: The Mediterranean cruise. Had to deal with Greece, which had one thing. Italy had another thing. Malta had another thing. And it gets ridiculous.
24: That's nuts.
0: And then same thing with Australia and New Zealand. Yes.
27: Okay. So then we have to get the whole world to agree on this.
0: Get the whole world to agree. Leave Hawaii alone.
24: I'd like to buy the world a clock.
27: Yes.
24: And set it to one thing.
0: One thing. And just leave us alone. Okay. Sunny, a beautiful, another opalite sky today. 85 degrees, lots of trade winds, that's it.
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24: No, I don't.
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0: Moose and Jimmy. It is definitely time for sports headlines. You know what? We have this NBA draft coming up next Tuesday, right?
24: Yeah.
0: But that's not what everybody is thinking about. The Wizards, Jazz, Grizzlies, Bulls, Clippers, they have the top five selections, whatever. Some guy named Giannis Antetokounmpo, the Bucks forward, is still the linchpin that holds the current draft order.
24: Yeah.
0: The Heat right now sit with the 13th pick, and they are rumored to have the best deal so far to bring Giannis to South Beach.
24: Yeah, so everything will kind of fall outside of that.
0: Yes.
24: And as for the draft prospects, it's the guy we mentioned yesterday, A.J. DeBanza,
0: yeah,
24: and Darren Peterson. They're the consensus top two picks.
0: Saints bringing back their franchise all-time sacks leader for one more season in the NFL. That would be Cameron Jordan. 1 year he got, he enters his 16th NFL season, likely to be his last. He's 36.
24: Okay.
0: So, let's move on to the Men's College World Series. West Virginia just dominated Troy 12-0 in game one.
24: Yeah.
0: Georgia over Texas as well. That continues today.
24: Have you seen the fun tradition they have?
0: No.
24: The West Virginia fans will sing Country Roads.
0: Country Roads. Yeah.
24: At the games. That's good fun.
0: Did you hear the Scottish people,
24: yes,
0: singing
24: I
0: Country
24: did.
0: Roads in a bar?
24: In
0: drunk.
24: A bar, drunk.
0: Sorry, there's no more beer in
24: that's
0: Boston.
24: Exactly.
0: Dodgers got a 1-0 victory over Tampa Bay. Robleski earned his 8th win, struck out 5 people, allowed only 3 hits in 6 innings, and Shohei did his duty. Shohei Ohtani hit his 15th home run of the season.
24: Wow.
0: And a solo shot in the 6th inning. Dodgers improving to 47-27, and Jimmy's got more.
24: And by the way, the Dodgers today is an early game. It's a 9:10 Hawaii start. So if you want to listen, you know, if you're sitting in traffic at 9 o'clock because the Zipmobile's broken down,
0: yes,
24: the Dodgers will be on the radio at 9:10 our time on Fox Sports 990. Speaking of baseball, the one local story to talk about. Well, we've been mentioning the ace pitcher from the UH team, Isaiah Magdaleno, and all the honors that he was getting and how great everything was. And he's now entered the transfer portal. Now, he's going into his senior season, but he's expected to be selected in the MLB draft coming up. But Being in the portal allows him to consider another college program if he does return to college for his senior season. Remember, he finished the year with an ERA of 2.36 and earned the third-team All-America honors and all the other accolades that he got from the conference. So, all right, Isaiah Magdaleno, he's in the transfer portal. All this brought to you by our good friends over at Aloha Kia. Remember, you got to check them out for great cars, especially hybrid. They've got, I tell you about the Niro hybrid, they've got great hybrids on other models as well. And they've got the all-electrics like the EV6, which I got to try out and was a phenomenal car. If you want to see anything that they have in their stock, check them out right now at AlohaKia.com.
0: KSSK and Moose Perry's. It's definitely a Dawn Patrol because the dawn was a half hour ago. It's the Dawn Patrol Surf Report. What's up, Johnny Aloha?
14: Good morning, Michael. Good morning, Jimmy. We have no marine warnings to report today. And out in the surf, Sunset Beach is 1 to 2. Pipeline's checking in flat to a foot and a half. Out on the west side, Makaha's 1 to 2 with the occasional plus. Here in town, still topping our wave fights. Ala Moana and Diamond Head both 2 to 4 feet with occasional bigger sets. Waikiki is 2 to 3 with some pluses. Sandy Beach is 2 to 3 with the occasional 4. And Makapu'u is 1 to 2. Light easterly winds blowing 5 to 15 miles an hour this morning. Low tide in Honolulu, 845, negative 0.2 feet, going high by 530 this afternoon at 1.9. And the sun sets in the west at 716. 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
0: KSSK Radio with exactly 4 days to go until the start of summer. Moose and Jimmy reporting all of this at 619. KSSK, Devin's 10-minute traffic from the Starkey's Auto Repair Traffic Center.
7: Good morning. It's going to be a bit trickier getting through Waipahu and Pearl City today. Yeah, the zipper lane is closed, and it's already backing up almost all the way to Kualakai. It's going to stay slow until you get through to Waimalu. About 30, maybe 35 minutes through that stretch, but, you know, it could be worse. Right now, everything the rest of the way toward town's looking just fine. If you're trying to get into the Naval Station, it's still a little bit backed up, trying to make it into either gate. Kamehameha's backed up, heading toward Radford, and the long wait to get into South Avenue is backing up all the way to H1. Around town, though, everything's looking fine. No problems up and over the Cold Hour out windward. Up on the North Shore, that works. Zone's working, but not really backing anyone up. The one at Kunia, though, west of Wheeler, that's going to be slowing you down for a couple minutes. I'm Devin Hennessy with your traffic.
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27: Sunny skies today with a high of 85. East winds 5 to 10 miles per hour. Tonight, partly cloudy, light winds, and a low of 77.
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0: Mariah, thank you very much. At 6:30, KSSK Radio and Devin in the Starkey's Auto Repair Traffic Center. So you can get to work, hopefully, without much of a zip lane this morning because a stalled Zipmobile over there near the Sears Distribution Center, that whole vicinity over there, it's a mess.
1: All right. As you may have heard, the zipper lane is closed today, so H1 eastbound is going to be a bit backed up through Waipahu and Pearl City, and it's going to stay slow for about 30 minutes or so. By the time you make it to Waimalu, though, it's the rest of the way toward town. Full speed for you. And same thing up and over the Kotlau. No problems up and down H2 either. On Kunia, though, just west of Wheeler, they're still working on that slope stabilization project near Wright Avenue. So give yourself a few extra minutes to get through. Right now, not more than 5 or 10 at the worst. Up on the North Shore, everything's looking just fine. A little work zone at Waimea Bay also slowing folks down for just a minute or two. I'm Devin Hennessy with your traffic.
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0: KSSK Wednesday, June 17, and a birthday today for Barry Manilow.
3: He writes the songs, except that song.
0: And you were named after that song.
3: I was named after one of his songs.
0: Mandy is a Manilow fan, or mommy was, that's for sure.
3: My grandmother, she was a Fanilow.
0: A Fanilow.
3: Yes.
0: Of Barry Manilow, who's recovering now from stage 1 lung cancer. He had a diseased portion of his left lung, totally. They took out the whole lobe. He did not need chemo or radiation. Not necessary. They got it all. But he's getting physically stronger, except for his singing voice. Not quite there yet. Hey, it takes the energy that takes for a 90-minute arena show. This is what he does, still, at the age of 83.
3: Wow.
0: No kidding. All right, let's find out what's going on out there.
3: Thank you, Mike. President Trump is praising the U.S.'s agreement with Iran. Speaking at the G7 summit in France, Trump said the agreement has everything the U.S. set out to accomplish. He added global leaders are thrilled with the agreement. Luigi Mangione's attorneys are planning to formally declare a psychiatric defense. State Supreme Court Judge Gregory Caro is ordering Mangione's attorneys to immediately present their client's psychiatric records to prosecutors. The claim to some form of insanity comes as Mangione's legal team argues he was experiencing an extreme emotional disturbance when he allegedly shot and killed UnitedHealthcare CEO Brian Thompson in Midtown Manhattan in December of 2024. Police in riot gear deployed tear gas yesterday in an effort to disperse hundreds of angry protesters gathered outside a Walmart store in Senatobia, Mississippi. It came in response to a deadly officer-involved shooting Sunday that killed a one-year-old child. The incident happened after officers responded to a call about a shoplifting incident and encountered a driver who allegedly steered his car toward police. Federal prosecutors are accusing 15 people in Minnesota of conspiring to interfere with law officers during an immigration crackdown. The alleged assailants yesterday were charged with conspiracy to impede or injure ICE officers during this year's raids in Minneapolis. Dozens gathered outside the courthouse to speak out against the charges. Finally, the Federal Reserve will make a decision about interest rates later today. It's the first policy meeting with new Federal Reserve Chairman Kevin Warsh at the helm after he replaced Jerome Powell. Warsh is scheduled to hold a press conference following word of the interest rate decision. KSSK News Time, it's 6:34. Let's find out what's happening on Wall Street. Do we think the news of the interest rates may influence it later today?
0: Don't know. The Zipmobile may be influencing it or something.
3: Because
0: the Dow Jones is down a little bit. It's still 185 points up, but it's way down from where it was earlier. The Dow up 185 at 52,185. So what's happening here?
3: Well, Mike, the wife of a man accused of punching a Moanalua High School assistant athletics director made an appearance in court yesterday. Jamie Lee Noga pled no contest to harassing Natalie Iwamoto during a post-game incident at the school back in December. She was sentenced to 2 days in jail with credit for time served and a $1,000 fine. Her husband, Al Cusatino Noga, has pled not guilty to second-degree assault in the case. His trial is set for February 2027. The Trump administration is asking a Hawaii judge to alter her dismissal of its fossil fuel lawsuit. The federal lawsuit sought to block Hawaii from suing major fossil fuel companies in state court. The judge ruled the government's claims of future harm were too speculative. The Justice Department now requests a dismissal with prejudice. The FBI and DEA say agents raided a home in Mililani as part of a drug enforcement operation. Agents executed a search warrant yesterday morning at a property on Kuahilani Avenue. Witnesses reported loud bangs around 6 in the morning. Three people were detained by agents and removed from the home. The investigation is ongoing. 7 of 14 Oahu beaches failed water quality tests over the weekend. Elevated levels of bacteria linked to raw sewage were detected at several locations. Samples were collected through the Surfrider Foundation's water testing program. Beachgoers are encouraged to check current advisories before entering the water. Finally, after more than 40 years, Ward Center is closing its doors to make way for new luxury condos in the area. Melia and Ilima will deliver approximately 369 new homes and add nearly 20,000 square feet of mixed commercial and retail space, along with a one-acre park. A specific construction timeline has not yet been finalized, though tenants will have to vacate by June 30th. KSSK News Time, it's 6:37.
0: Okay, so we got some neighborhood problems here. Residents of an upscale neighborhood in Los Angeles are voicing concerns about a home full of OnlyFans content creators. A $6 million home in a fancy part of Los Angeles, which is also near a church and a high school, is being leased by the OnlyFans company, and they put up like several, quite a few.

0: Kevin's in the Starkey's Auto Repair Traffic Center with, some traffic.
1: Good morning. Things are running a little slow for us on the eastbound side of H1 from Kualakai to Waimalu. Going to take you about 35 or 40 minutes. The zipper lane closure today is affecting the flow, as you can obviously see. No affecting of the flow on the leeward shore, though. Everything's looking pretty good. Making your way southbound through Nanakuli on Farrington with no slowing there. On Kunia, just west of Wheeler, they're still working on that slope stabilization project. Just the southbound lane is open. It's going to take a few minutes to get by either way. But that's about it. Everything up and over the Colt Lounge looking good. No problems out windward to tell you about, thankfully. And in town, it's nice and quiet. I'm Devin Hennessy with your traffic.
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1: BTS and a song about more scantily clad women.
2: Probably, yeah.
1: It's kind of a theme there.
2: Yeah.
1: Somebody's got to do. That's a great song. It lends itself to parodying, however.
2: It does. Somebody should do that.
1: Someone should.
2: Yeah.
1: Do you think someone will?
2: Someone probably will. If you don't mind, I'm going to get back to my breakfast. I have some Spam.
1: Oh. I see what's coming. When do we want to premiere Swim for Spam?
2: In 5 minutes.
1: Stay tuned. 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That's what they did in Boston. But they walked. And they got no more beer in Boston. That's amazing. This is the season. It's always the season in Hawaii to enjoy life to the fullest. But we want you to be around for many of those moments. So plan ahead before you head out. I like the fact that everybody's walking around. They walked to, what, Fenway Park in Boston, all the Scottish people?
2: Yep.
1: With bagpipes on the street. So, look, plan before you head out. If you're driving, make sure there is a designated driver. Somebody's going to stay sober. Or use a rideshare service. They're out there. They're fine. You'll meet interesting people. Or taxis or public transportation or Skyline or whatever. Getting a DUI is definitely not worth it. Getting into a crash, definitely not worth it. So let's keep our roads safer and arrive alive. That message comes to you from me and the Hawaii Department of Transportation and the four county police departments. KSSK Radio, stand by. It's got something to do with Spam. This will be interesting. 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
1: 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What's going on?
8: Good morning. Things are running a little slow for us on the eastbound side of H1 from Kualakai to Waimalu. Going to take you about 35 or 40 minutes. The zipper lane closure today is affecting the flow, as you can obviously see. No affecting of the flow on the leeward shore, though. Everything's looking pretty good. Making your way southbound through Nanakuli on Farrington with no slowing there. On Kunia, just west of Wheeler, they're still working on that slope stabilization project. Just the southbound lane is open. It's going to take a few minutes to get by either way. But that's about it. Everything up and over the Colt Lounge looking good. No problems out windward to tell you about. Thankfully, and in town, it's nice and quiet. I'm Devin Hennessy with your traffic.
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1: As you know, we love to bring new music to KSSK listeners like you. And new music sometimes is based on old music. You know,
2: yeah, right.
1: Right? We played Swim by BTS just moments ago.
2: Right.
1: Sometimes one song will inspire someone else.
2: And sometimes it's what we like to call low-hanging fruit. There are some that just jump out at you as a parody writer. And I heard Swim.
1: Yeah.
2: And the first thing that went through my head was Bam.
1: We better listen to this.
2: Hey, by the way, I'm not the greatest singer in the world. I'm just going to throw that out there, but enjoy it.
19: Spam, spam, here we coming out the can. Spam, spam, I could spend the whole

0: just want to fry it.
1: And it's frying.
2: It's frying right there.
1: That is good. That is classic. That is classic. We have a spam song. You hit all of the notes there. You hit, first of all, slice it thin.
2: Yeah.
1: No, fat spam.
2: Right, right.
1: Fry it.
2: Fry it.
1: Every time.
2: Musubis.
3: Put it in my Simon. Yeah. I especially like the layers upon layers of Jimmy in there.
1: Yeah.
3: That was very impressive.
1: Multi-Jimmies.
3: Oh, and I really like the chee. That was great.
1: The greatest spam song of all time.
3: Yes.
2: Wow.
1: Right there.
2: That's high praise.
1: KSSK Radio is where you heard it. Where else? Come on.
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0: Devin's in the Starkey's Auto Repair Traffic Center. What's going on?
1: Good morning. I wish I had some better news for you regarding the slowdown on H1 eastbound, but it is still jammed up from before Kualakai all the way through Pearl City until you get past the zipper lane, which unfortunately was not open and is not going to open today. It's going to be about a 40-minute ride right now from those first brake lights till you make it to Waimalu. The rest of the way toward town and through, it's looking just fine. No problems up and over the Colt Lao, and everything out windward's looking great, as it has all morning. And on Kunia, right west of Wheeler, near Wright Avenue and the NSA Center, they're still doing some slope stabilization there, so give yourself an extra 10 minutes to get by. I'm Devin Hennessy with your traffic.
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0: KSSK Radio, Wednesday, June 17th. We're getting requests for the spam song. Well, and I... What? Thank you very much. I've just been handed... Oh, it's already number 41 on the Billboard 100.
3: Nice.
4: Wow.
0: But only in Hawaii.
4: Oh, okay.
0: Since nobody else understands why we love spam so much. Great song.
4: Thank you.
0: Wednesday, June 17. It is a birthday for Venus Williams. You've heard of her.
3: Certainly have. The Williams sisters are quite impressive.
0: Yeah, she's been ranked as the world's number one both women's singles and doubles person, Olympic superstar, WTH. She's done virtually everything. Mm-hmm. And she's Serena's older sister, and she's 46. Let's find out what's going on out there, okay? The infamous Strait of Hormuz should reopen on Friday thanks to the deal between us and Iran. It's not a treaty or anything. It's a memorandum of understanding. It's a promise to come to a decision to make another promise. You get the idea. And it'll be signed on Friday. And then talks continue to reach a final agreement to end the war. Look, we're not giving Iran a penny. The straits are open. The price of oil will come down. The price of everything will come down because of that. So that is a great temporary victory. So what if after 60 days they don't agree to do what they've promised to do? Well, of course they won't. No one believes that they will. And Trump just said very bluntly, well, if they don't do what they promised to do, we're going to drop a bomb on their heads. Next question. Yeah, it pretty much says it. Federal prosecutors are charging 15 people in Minnesota with conspiring to interfere with ICE. It's all Antifa. They actually impeded and injured ICE officers during this year's raids. Minneapolis, of course, which is a hotbed of Antifa weirdos for some reason. And outside the courthouse, the usual suspects gathered to protest an attack on dissent. No, that's criminal behavior. It's not dissent. Here's more. An ICE guy was hit by a fleeing illegal vehicle during an attempted apprehension in New Jersey. Suspect escaped. Federal grand jury returned indictments charging three illegals from Guatemala with international smuggling of unaccompanied alien children. This is an indictment of open borders. Another illegal got prison for smuggling an unaccompanied child to the United States and then taking custody of the child fraudulently, whom he then sexually abused. But according to Antifa and the mob, ICE is the problem, you see. Voters cast votes in multiple states yesterday. Amazingly, we knew last night who won. They are not still counting in any of the states. Alabama, Oklahoma, Georgia. Definitely not California. They're still counting in California. And sorry, Virginia, your new governor. Boy, did you get sold a bill of goods. Abigail Spanberger, she said she was a moderate. She's anything but. She just signed a bill that hands over all of Virginia's 13 electoral votes to whoever wins the popular vote across the whole country. Even if Virginians vote the other way. That's completely insane. So congratulations, Virginia. Your vote doesn't matter anymore. She's going to just give the electoral votes to whoever wins. You save a lot of money. You don't have to have an election in Virginia. No federal elections from now on. So your vote doesn't matter. See, you voted for her. The Gulf Coast is expected to see a tropical storm form today. It is the season for Louisiana and Texas to go through this, but they're used to it. Mississippi, too. Have you ever heard of the Southern Poverty Law Center? Probably so. They're on TV all the time. They always get called on if there's anything about hatred anywhere. It's an anti-hate group. At least that's what they sold themselves as. They're funded by some big businesses and billionaires you've heard about. George Soros, the ex-CEO of Apple, Tim Cook, George Clooney, etc. The group was indicted, of course, for funneling millions to the hate groups that they were allegedly fighting. You get the play here? We need more hate or else we're not going to be able to get more money. Now, this group is already worth, they have $750 million in the bank, and they still solicit donations, urgent appeals for emergency cash to fight hate. Yet, there was not enough hate, so they actually had to fund hate groups so they could fight against them. Also, a Southern Poverty Law Center official, very high up official, director of their intelligence project, which is ironic, is charged with funneling $1 million in donor money to an informant at a white supremacist group who is also her lover. It just gets worse. Have you ever given any money to Southern Poverty Law Center? Not another dime, if you have. Lionel Messi, wow, he's just tied the all-time record for top scorer at Men's World Cup, 16 World Cup goals. My gosh. He got a hat trick yesterday. Argentina beat Algeria, and he's still playing. There's still lots to play. America will spend big this Father's Day. It looks like $27.9 billion will be spent on dads this weekend. That's nothing like we spend on moms, of course. But then, yeah, how many ties and Costco BVDs can you get for your dad? How's that Dow Jones? It's up 182 points, 52,182. Okay, Mandy, what's happening here?
3: Well, Mike, the trial of a former Big Island man accused of killing his ex-girlfriend is underway in Arkansas. Casey Jennings is charged with capital murder in the 2022 death of Alison Castro. Prosecutors said Jennings recorded videos admitting shooting Castro, dismembering her body, and sold her belongings. The defense said Jennings accidentally killed Castro while attempting to kill himself. The trial is expected to take several weeks. The man accused of beating his father to death, Ili Liha, may have been having a mental breakdown. Joshua Black was arrested last Wednesday after his father, 70-year-old Jesus Black, was found with severe injuries to his face. He died a few hours later. Police said the suspect appeared to be having a possible mental health issue or under the influence of an unknown narcotic. Due to his father's age, the 32-year-old could face increased penalties if convicted. Opponents of the 30-meter telescope are urging the developer to abandon the build on Mauna Kea. Leaders of a local movement against the telescope sent a 7-page letter framed as a cease and desist notice. The letter referenced a petition that has accumulated nearly 500,000 signatures. Project leaders say Mauna Kea remains their preferred location. Finally, Honolulu's new Hazard Explorer is giving Oahu residents a closer look at disaster threats. The online tool combines information previously spread across several websites and will show which areas face tsunami, flood, wildfire, or dam evacuation risks. Users will be able to enter an address or select a location from an online map.
0: Oh, that makes sense. Oh, let's go to Vegas.
3: Okay.
0: Zippy's, as you know, just opened store number 5 over there.
4: That's right.
0: But they also just closed store number 2. What's going on? They put this on.
4: They put it on social media the other day. Yeah,
0: yeah. It's already happened. This is Zippy's Hualapai Way over there.
4: That's Hualapai Way.
0: Yes. Well, no, we pronounce it Hualapai.
4: I know.
0: This decision, they say, was not made lightly. A strategic decision in Zippy's continued growth plans. There's two other ones, and I have a feeling they didn't need this one anymore.
4: Right.
0: Which makes total sense. Don't worry about the people. Zippy says all of the team members at that store have accepted positions at other Zippy's locations within Vegas. And they want to let you know that they still have Zippy's at Summerlin, Zippy's Arroyo Crossing, and, of course, the new ones up north.
4: Right.
0: Northern Vegas.
4: Camino al Norte.
0: Yeah, that's right.
3: Location, location, location.
0: Everything. And that's turning on a dime. That's very good.
3: Mm-hmm.
0: All right. Father's Day is coming up, as you heard. Mm-hmm. We're spending $27.9 billion on Daddy.
4: We are?
0: Mm-hmm.
3: Okay.
0: We are.
4: All right.
0: Okay. That's a lot of BVDs. That's a lot of ties.
3: Yes. Yeah. We'll just get you a pallet. We got you covered.
0: Costco pallet of BVDs, please.
4: One for each day of the week.
0: Oh, Mother's Day. I think Mother's Day, they spend like 40.
4: Yeah.
0: 40 billion, right?
4: Right.
0: So
4: a little bit more.
0: It's not quite much. As a matter of fact, it's not even close. You found this comedian. Where'd you find him, Jimmy?
4: On social media.
0: Yeah.
4: This kind of popped up in my feed. His name is Ali Sadiq, and he has a great take on Father's Day.
0: And its importance, or lack of.
5: Father's Day is the worst holiday in the world. I've done the research. I already know. Let me tell you something. Mother's Day is the second most celebrated holiday in the world. Christmas is first, so that means it's Jesus, then your mama. You know what Father's Day fall at? Number 20. I can't think of 18 other holidays. Do you realize Halloween is number 6? Does that mean ghosts and goblins go before fathers? Arbor Day is number 13. I don't even know what that is. I just know it come before me. That's crazy. Fathers, and it's mother's fault. It's mother's fault. Because see, when Mother's Day come around, fathers go in their pocket deep. Go in their pocket deep. Hey, I want to get my mama something. Cash that money out. You know what mothers do? Hey, I want to get daddy something. Well, go in that car. It's some change in my little cup holder in there.
3: So
0: it goes, dads.
3: We rank trees above dad.
0: Tree huggers.
3: Arbor Day.
0: Arbor Day is very important.
4: Wow.
0: Daddy, I don't know. Get him a six pack and he'll be very happy. He'll just sleep the day away.
4: That's right.
0: Watching it again.
4: But do not change the channel.
3: Oh, don't wouldn't do dare.
4: He is still watching.
0: He's still watching, listening.
4: That's right.
0: In his subconscious somewhere. It's going to be a beautiful sunny day. Another opalite sky for you. 85 degrees and clear with plenty of trade winds. That's it. Happy Wednesday.
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0: Thanks, Mario. Hey, Devin is over there in the Starkey's Auto Repair Traffic Center, and we got problems.
1: Good morning. Yeah, it's going to be a little bit slow heading eastbound. Give yourself some extra time coming from the leeward shore on H1. Things are backed up from before Kualakai, and they're staying slow through Pearl City due to the zipper lane closure this morning. It's going to take you about 40 minutes or so to make it to Waimalu. The rest of the way to town and through it looking okay. Starting to get a little bit backed up going past Punchbowl. Don't see any reports of a stall or a crash there. Just the normal morning slowing, or what's making it through that big backup in Pearl City anyway. Up and over the coal line, everything's looking great. No problems out there on the leeward shore either. Going past Wright Avenue on Cunia, west of Wheeler. You got a few minutes to get by in either direction with the slope stabilization there. I'm Devin Hennessy with your traffic.
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0: Hey, Radio, we were talking yesterday about the new Stanford car development down in Kaka'ako. It's called Kahuina. Kahuina. Stanford Car got that whole block there. It's right there in the heart of Kaka'ako. And it's next to Salt. You know where that is? In Kaka'ako, Coral on Oahu Street, Mother Waldron Park, right there on Pohukaina. And it's got two towers. Now, we talked about one of the towers yesterday. 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Teachers. We want them back, and one tower is devoted to them. The other tower is just a great place to live in Kaka'ako. It's called Lamaku. Beautiful 1, 2, and 3-bedroom homes, 8'5" to 10'5" ceilings, floor-to-ceiling windows, private lanais. 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Hey, Michael Evans.
10: Hey, Michael W. Perry. Hey, good morning, Hawaii. It is hump day. Just two more days. We got Aloha Friday. And why not start off with a couple of love nuggets? Albeit not just your real normal run-of-the-mill love nuggets. Wanting everybody to know, Chris Tucker swears, he swears that he has been celibate for 3 years and is waiting for the perfect love, the perfect woman, perfect marriage that will last forever before he has sex again. Chris was married to a Aja Pryor for 7 years. They divorced way back in 2003. They did have one child. Again, Chris Tucker swears he has been celibate all this time, at least, he says, for the last 3 years. His sister, however, she says she doesn't know if she believes him or not. I don't know, maybe I'm kind of weird, but I kind of believe him. I don't know. Hey, there is word that Taylor Swift and Travis Kelce's wedding over the 4th of July at Madison Square Garden. Some say it'll cost $7 million. They'll have 1,000 guests? Really? I don't know if that's true or not. However, the over-underline, how long the Taylor Swift-Travis Kelce marriage will last, is 7 years. Time will tell, but man, $7 million, they spend that and they're going to be married under 7 years? Movie news, more emails all saying that they love Disclosure Day. We knew it would do great box office, but coming in at number one last week with $44 million, that's fabulous. I mean, especially keeping in mind that the movie close to 3 hours. That means that Disclosure Day had to have fewer showings because it was a longer movie than the normal two-hour movies. Fewer showings, but still brought in $44 million. That's fabulous. And some real good show business news. The year-to-year date, they break it up twice a year, for official box office numbers are in. Now, this is from January 1 to June 15. The numbers are in. And the numbers show up 13% from the same period last year. For the record, during that period, box office brought in $3,399,638,441 through the box office. This year, same dates, January 1 to June 15th, box office brought in $4,166,089,905. Again, up 13%. TV must see. Although it's been out for a while, World War II with Tom Hanks on the History Channel, it is beyond fabulous. 20 episodes. Takes you through the entire World War II from all sides. Great, never-before-seen footage. I mean, it is just fabulous. And great scenes from what happened on December 7th, 1941, in Pearl Harbor, also the city of Honolulu the day before. I mean, it is just great. And it will also give you a sense of gratefulness to those millions of men and women who gave their lives for the freedoms that we all just take for granted now. Really good. History Channel, World War II with Tom Hanks. And the top five most watched TV shows released last week. Now, this is just before the World Cup. Number five, 60 Minutes. Number four, Stanley Cup Game 2. Number three, the Tony Awards. Number two, the NBA Championship Game 2. Number one, NBA Championship Game 1. You can bet the World Cup is going to surpass all of those when those numbers came out. Hey, I'm going to get out of here. Have a great day. Talk to you tomorrow. Mike Evans, aloha.

0: She has one of those effortless voices, doesn't she? Olivia Dean, British lady. Hey, so easy to fall in love. KSSK Radio, Mandy, is it easy to enjoy the weather today?
1: Sunny skies today with a high of 85. East winds 5 to 10 miles per hour. Tonight, partly cloudy, light winds, and a low of 77.
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0: KSSK, it's Devin. He's in the Starkey's Auto Repair Traffic Center with quite a morning on his hands.
7: Good morning. Yeah, it's going to be a little bit slow heading eastbound. Give yourself some extra time coming from the leeward shore on H1. Things are backed up from before Kualakai, and they're staying slow through Pearl City due to the zipper lane closure this morning. It's going to take you about 40 minutes or so to make it to Waimalu. The rest of the way to town and through it looking okay. Starting to get a little bit backed up going past Punchbowl. Don't see any reports of a stall or a crash there. Just the normal morning slowing or what's making it through that big backup in Pearl City anyway. Up and over the Kohala, everything's looking great. No problems out there on the leeward shore either. Going past Wright Avenue on Kunia, west of Wheeler. You got a few minutes to get by in either direction with the slope stabilization there. I'm Devin Hennessy with your traffic.
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0: Oh, it's me. Wednesday. It is June 17th. It's a birthday for a filmmaker who, with his brother, created a lot of good movies.
1: Mm-hmm.
0: Produced them. What is these brother deals? The Duffer Brothers, Stranger Things, and the Burrows on TV right now.
1: Yes.
0: The Coen Brothers.
1: A lot of very interesting, odd, and award-winning movies from them.
0: Bobby Farrelly, but with his brother, Peter, of course, produced There's Something About Mary, Dumb and Dumber, Shallow Hal, Me, Myself, and Irene, The Three Stooges, a whole bunch of iconic movies.
1: Uh-huh.
0: Bobby Farrelly, 68 years old. All right, let's find out what's going on out there for Mandy.
1: Thank you, Mike. President Trump is optimistic about a deal between the U.S. and Iran getting done. Speaking at the G7 summit in France, Trump said Iran wants to sign a deal. A 14-point memorandum of understanding between the U.S. and Iran is set to be signed Friday. The agreement calls for negotiations to continue for 60 days to reach a final agreement to end the war.
0: Yeah, well, of course they'll sign that. They're actually giving up we got two things out of this. We got the Strait of Hormuz, and we got a promise never to have a nuclear weapon, to buy one, to make one, to purchase the stuff to make one, to fund someone who's going to make one. But they cheat. So nothing means anything. The fact that the Strait of Hormuz is opening, though, that will be instant. That will be Friday. That'll be day after tomorrow. And if it doesn't happen, the president says very bluntly, we're going to drop a bomb on their head.
1: That's pretty blunt.
0: It's, yeah. It's and it's got to have the people who run Iran now, whoever they may be, it's got to keep them delaying things for a while. That's okay. As long as the price of oil goes down, price of gas will go down, price of everything will go down. Because gasoline makes the world work. And so we'll benefit from this in the short term. In the long term, they can't really rebuild anything right now. Most of their rebuilding capability is destroyed.
1: It'll take time for them to get to the point where they start developing again.
0: Exactly. They can't do much of anything. So we got all the time in the world. It's fine. What else you got?
1: Well, the man known as the Gilgo Beach serial killer is going to prison for life in New York. Following emotional testimony from victims' family members today, a judge sentenced Rex Huerman to 3 consecutive life terms without a chance at parole. He previously pled guilty to 7 murders and confessed to an 8th dating back decades on Long Island. Results are still pouring in after another day of primary elections. Georgia, Alabama, and Oklahoma all held elections yesterday for the U.S. House, Senate, and governor. President Trump's political clout was again on the ballot, including in Georgia's Senate race, where GOP Congressman Mike Collins is projected to win. Millions across the Midwest are in the path of a severe weather system today. Major cities across the region, like Chicago, Kansas City, and St. Louis, could all be hit. Cities across Kentucky, Indiana, and Ohio could also be impacted. Damaging winds and large hail are expected to be the main threats. Long-track tornadoes are also possible. Finally, Toy Story 5 is looking to secure the biggest opening of the year at the domestic box office. The 5th installment in the classic Pixar franchise is projected to make between $145 and $150 million in its debut weekend. That would be enough to pass the Super Mario Galaxy movie, which opened with nearly $132
0: million. Wow.
1: And Super Mario was the biggest movie so far this year.
0: Yes.
1: So to think that Toy Story is going to blasted into space. we'll see what happens. KSSK News Time at 7:35. Let's see what's happening on the markets.
0: Markets up. Not as much as it was earlier today, but we'll take it. The Dow is up 100 points, 52,100. Okay. I think, I can't remember if that's an all-time record. It's adjacent to an all-time record in any event. So your 401k, your pension plan, everything's looking good. What do you have for us around here?
1: Well, Mike, the wife of a man accused of punching a Moanalua High School assistant athletics director made an appearance in court yesterday. Jamie Lee Noga pled no contest to harassing Natalie Iwamoto during a post-game incident at the school back in December.

0: Hardest thing in the world, trying to figure out, okay, what time is it in Hawaii if it's in Greece? Wait a minute, does Greece have daylight savings time? Yes, they do. But wait a minute, we'll be in Greece, or will we already be across into Italian time, which is another time zone? Just leave Hawaii alone. Yeah. We just want it to be one or the other, so we don't have to do the stupid trying to figure out how where we are.
1: Pick a lane.
0: Yeah. KSSK Radio. Oh, I'm sorry. I just got this.
2: Yeah.
0: Your spam song is now number 28 on the Billboard charts yes. here in Hawaii. Jimmy has written a song sort of like the BTS hit Swim.
1: Yeah.
0: It's the title starts with an S and ends with an M.
1: Right.
0: But it's spam.
1: Yes.
3: It's relatable.
0: Spam is our state meat. He hits all the major points of spam. And it's just like the BTS song. It's a hit already. You'll be able to hear it again in about an hour.
1: And you might get some contact gout just from listening to it.
0: Have a cardiologist standing by also. Hey, we have a beautiful sunny day. I've been saying all day, we've been having opalite skies. That is what you've been seeing. That's opalite. Okay? That's what Taylor was writing about.
1: It's kind of a hazy opalite today, though.
0: Oh, okay, maybe.
1: Hopalite.
0: Yeah, we hopalite today.
3: J Hopalite.
1: Ooh, well
3: See?
1: Played.
3: Tied in.
1: A little BTS reference.
3: Right? Yeah.
0: Love it. So anyway, 85 degree trade wind day. Yeah, I see a little bit of haze. Where would the haze be coming from?
1: Well, the winds aren't true trades. They've shifted more easterly. Maybe they're bringing some stuff from Kilauea.
0: It could be could happening, be. Yeah. To the moment, that's it, though. 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At Manoa Senior Care, there is someplace like home.
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9: Well, good morning. H1 eastbound, the off-ramp to H2 northbound. We got a crash there on the off-ramp. That's partially blocked. That's the terrible slowing associated with it. The terrible slowing is all associated with the closure of the zipper lane. So it's going to be backed up from before Kaualakai and take you about 40 minutes to make it all the way through Pearl City. But the rest of the way to town looking pretty much normal. Just got the usual sort of backup starting to build up from Middle Street all the way past Punahou. Coming from Wanalua, it's a little bit slower through Fort Shafter. And up and over the Kola, everything's looking good. Westbound into town, just slow from Kaimuki to University, as usual. And the work zone on Konia is still active. Give yourself a few minutes to get by there, west of Wheeler. I'm Devin Hennessy with your traffic.
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0: Motion, Jimmy.

0: have sports headlines for you. A superstar in the NBA is kind of overshadowing next Tuesday's NBA draft.
1: Well, that's what superstars do.
0: His name is Giannis Antetokounmpo.
1: Yep.
0: He's a Bucks forward, and he's still the linchpin that holds the draft order at the right now. The Heat apparently have the 13th pick. Wizards, Jazz, Grizzlies, Bulls, Clippers are the top five. But the Heat have the 13th pick, and they are rumored to have the best deal so far to bring Giannis to South Beach.
1: Mm.
0: How about that?
1: Okay.
0: Which kind of shades this BYU dude.
1: Right. AJ DeBanza, also Darren Peterson. They're the consensus top two picks right now. But, yeah, we'll see how the dominoes fall here.
0: Yeah. Saints bringing back their franchise all-time sacks leader in the NFL for one more season. Cameron Jordan gets a one-year deal, his 16th NFL season, likely to be his last. He's 36.
1: So yeah, that's getting up there.
0: 243 career games played. I wonder what hurts. Okay, dude.
1: Yep. That's the old Coach Price line, right?
0: Yeah, Coach Price would meet one of his old pals and everything, and they'd go like from football or boxing or whatever. Okay, what hurts?
1: Yep.
0: Two more teams were ousted from the Men's College World Series on Tuesday. West Virginia crushed poor Troy 12-0.
1: Whoa.
0: And then a 2-0 win for Georgia over Texas.
1: All right.
0: And we do have the Dodgers with a victory. 1-0 over the Tampa Bay Rays. Robleski pitched. He earned his 8th win after striking out 5, allowing only 3 hits in 6 innings. Shohei did fine. Mm-hmm. He hit his 15th home run of the season in the 6th inning. Dodgers have improved now to 47-27, which is pretty good.
1: Not bad. And they play today, by the way. That'll be at 9:10 our time. It's a little early one.
0: Okay.
1: Because I don't know why.
0: There'll still be some people on the H1 listening.
1: That's right. It's afternoon there, but if you're stuck in traffic because of the zipper lane closing down, good news is you can listen to the Dodgers if you're still in your car at 9:10.
0: Very morning. Nice. So, that's from Los Angeles. By the way, who's currently got the best record in baseball?
1: Last check was still the Braves.
0: Yeah. Good. Jimmy's got more.
1: All right. And by the way, you mentioned the England soccer team. They're playing today at 10 a.m. this morning. This match is going to be in Arlington, Texas, though. So I guess the England fans get to have their Texas barbecue today. Then they'll go up to Boston and get their beer coming up later. But they're taking on Croatia today, if you're so inclined to watch that one. Let's talk the one local story here, and it's kind of a bummer news. This happens from time to time, though. We've been talking all season long with Hawaii baseball and their star pitcher, Isaiah Magdaleno, and all the honors that he was getting, how great he was doing. Well, he has entered the transfer portal. Now, he's a junior this year heading into his senior year. He's hoping to be selected in next month's Major League Baseball draft, but if he doesn't, the portal allows him to consider another college program if he returns for his senior season. He finished the year with an ERA of 2.36, had third-team All-America honors, plus all the conference honors and all of that, all the pitchers of the week honors that he got, all of that stuff. So that's kind of bummer to see that happening. But, again, that's what the transfer portal brings. So we'll keep you updated on all the stuff with the UH Sports as we hear more stuff. Football is, 70-something days away? Oh, boy. Mm. Yeah, get ready for that. Right now, I got to tell you that it's all brought to you by our good friends at the City and County of Honolulu's 6 municipal golf courses. We were talking earlier about Father's Day. That is 4 days away, by the way. And if you don't want to just get your dad, you know, a package thing that has socks and bibbities and a tie, why don't you get him something from one of the City and County of Honolulu's 6 municipal golf courses? Get him a gift card. He'll use it. I can guarantee you that.
0: I was going to get him that bundle. Bundle them all together.
1: Bundle it all together. No, get him the gift card from the City and County of Honolulu's 6 municipal golf courses, and it's easy. You can go to any of the 6 and buy it there, and you can find out all the details at golf.honolulu.gov.
0: Leading us to Moose Perry's mid-morning surf report. Johnny, aloha. It's all yours.
2: Good morning, Michael. Good morning, Jimmy. We have no marine warnings to report today. And out in the surf, Sunset Beach is 1 to 2. Pipeline's checking in flat to a foot and a half. Out on the west side, Makaha's 1 to 2 with the occasional plus. Here in town, still topping our wave fights, Ala Moana and Diamond Head both 2 to 4 feet with occasional bigger sets. Waikiki is 2 to 3 with some pluses. Sandy Beach is 2 to 3 with the occasional 4, and Makapu'u is 1 to 2. Light easterly winds blowing 5 to 15 miles an hour this morning. Low tide in Honolulu, 845, negative 0.2 feet, going high by 530 this afternoon at 1.9, and the sun sets in the west at 716. For all the details, drop into surfnewsnetworkhawaii.com. 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
0: Yeah, we're getting into the longest days of the year, more daylight than ever, but that all turns around in 4 days as summer appears. 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
0: 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Go ahead.
14: Hey, how you doing?
0: Good.
14: Something I don't understand. They say the Zipmobile is broken.
0: Yeah.
14: They got three of them at the Zipmobile Holly. They've got a dead one under the freeway in Pearl City.
0: Right. Okay. And you're wondering, how come they can't bring the other three out there? I think it's because that one can't move.
1: Yeah, it's stuck mid-process. You know, the other ones are there in case one breaks down
0: right
1: ahead of time, but if it's in the middle of it with the thing, with the zip going through the machine,
0: yeah,
1: I don't know.
0: I don't know how they would get that
1: yeah
0: out. I don't think you can do it.
1: Right.
0: So, yeah, it's stuck there until it's unstuck. They do have redundancy there, but it's only in certain conditions, and this is not one. They lost all they stripped the lug nuts from one of the wheels?
1: Well, it's the term was sheared. It said 10 of the 12 were sheared off. I want to know, how did they get sheared off?
0: Good question. We shall find out.
1: Yes.
15: Keeping you in touch with Hawaii's most accurate news. This is KSSK.
0: If you're in the sandwich generation, I feel for you. I've been there myself. Sandwich generation, that means you got kids and mom and dad are starting to need more help. Okay, and that happens. It just happens. When mom and dad need more help, you're going to run into a little problem here because they don't want to lose the comforts of home. They want to stay where they are or they've been for 45 years or whatever, right? Well, so then what? Because you know they know they'll need more help. They can't help each other. They know you can't do it. You got a job and kids and all that. So it's senior living. Well, the good news is there's a lot of choices. I have an interesting choice for you. It's unique. Now, there's a lot of institutional kind of places, high rises and urban situations and stuff, but Manoa Senior Care, very, very interesting. It's care homes. They're houses, two-story homes in Kaimuki and Manoa, residential areas. It's quiet. You go out on the lanai on the first floor, and by the way, no stairs. Everything's on the first floor for the residents. Eight bedrooms, that's only eight. 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It's very cool. 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First, George Michael.

0: Have faith. Devin can get you through the traffic. 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Starkey's Auto Repair Traffic Center, what you got, dude?
1: Good morning. We got some major backups right now on Kunia. I advise taking H2 or Kamehameha. We got a crash north of Kunia Camp, and I don't have any details on it yet, but we got major backups in both directions, at least a half an hour to get by if they're letting folks by right now. It's just backing up, and it's not letting up. Right now, H1 eastbound heading toward H2, also pretty backed up. We got a crash reported near H2, and things are slow all the way back to Makakilo. It's going to take you 45 minutes from the first brake lights almost all the way back to the end of H1. And it's, not going to ease up till you get past Pearl City. The rest of the way toward town looking just fine. Regular backups into and around and no issues up and over the Kotlau. I'm Devin Hennessy with your traffic.
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0: KSSK Radio, Wednesday, June 17th, Barry Manilow's birthday today. Here's someone who was named after a Barry Manilow song. Who did that?
8: My grandmother.
0: Named you Mandy because of the song Mandy.
8: Yes, was a fanalo.
0: She was a fanalo.
8: Yes.
0: He's a Grammy Award winner. He's doing fine, by the way, recovering from stage one lung cancer. They got it all. Left lung, they did a lobectomy. Lobectomy or lobotomy? What? No, lobotomy is something else.
8: Yes.
0: And so he is doing fine. Doesn't need chemo, doesn't need radiation. No complications. They got it all. He is physically getting stronger. His singing voice is not quite there yet. And it takes a lot of physical exertion to do a 90-minute arena show. So he'll be back. He's 83 years old today. Okay, Mandy, what's going on out there?
8: Well, Mike, President Trump says Iran will be hit again if they don't behave. Speaking at the G7 summit in France, the president praised the agreement with Iran as having everything the U.S. set out to accomplish. He added global leaders are thrilled with the agreement. Luigi Mangione's attorneys are planning to formally declare a psychiatric defense. State Supreme Court Judge Gregory Caro is ordering Mangione's attorneys to immediately present their client's psychiatric records to prosecutors. The claim to some form of insanity comes as Mangione's legal team argues he was experiencing an extreme emotional disturbance when he allegedly shot and killed UnitedHealthcare CEO Brian Thompson.
0: What? What?
8: That's the line.
0: What evidence of that is there? On one hand, I think you have to be mentally unhinged to commit premeditated murder.
8: I don't disagree with you.
0: And yet, I don't think that meets the definition of the kind of mental illness we're talking about.
8: True, and doesn't pull the responsibility of what you did.
0: Strange. All right, what else?
8: Well, federal prosecutors are accusing 15 people in Minnesota of conspiring to interfere with law officers during an immigration crackdown. The alleged assailants yesterday were charged with conspiracy to impede or injure ICE officers during this year's raids in Minneapolis. Dozens gathered outside the courthouse to speak out against the charges. The victims of Monday's fatal B-52 bomber crash at Edwards Air Force Base are expected to be identified today. The plane crashed moments after takeoff around 11:20 Monday morning. Officials say it was for a routine test mission. Finally, the Federal Reserve will make a decision about interest rates later today. It's the first policy meeting with new Federal Reserve Chairman Kevin Warsh at the helm after he replaced Jerome Powell. KSSK News Time, it's 8:06. Let's find out what's happening on Wall Street.
0: Wait a minute. On Wall Street, everybody's reacting because as you said that, the Federal Reserve left rates unchanged.
8: Okay.
0: As you imagined they would. Too bad. Yeah, it's a little too close. They got a new generation going on over there. So Jerome Powell's out of the picture. This new guy is going to be very friendly towards lowering interest rates. You just can't do it now with what's happening in Iran and until we get the oil thing settled.
8: Okay, well, is that at all affecting what's happening on Wall Street in this moment?
0: Apparently so, because the Dow Jones is down 157 points, 51,842. Now, I wonder if somebody got a little pre-knowledge on this, little insider tip, because
8: that's illegal.
0: It started going down about an hour and a half ago.
8: Oh,
0: just kind of creeping down.
8: But insider trading is a problem.
0: Oh, I can't imagine that ever happens.
8: Martha Stewart did time for it.
0: Nancy Pelosi's become famous for it.
8: Ooh.
0: What else?
8: Well, in local news, Mike, the trial of a former Big Island man accused of killing his ex-girlfriend is underway in Arkansas. Casey Jennings is charged with capital murder in the 2022 death of Allison Castro. Prosecutors allege Jennings recorded videos admitting to shooting Castro, dismembered her body, and sold her belongings. The defense said Jennings accidentally killed Castro while attempting to kill himself. Opponents of the 30-meter telescope are urging the developer to abandon the build on Mauna Kea. Leaders of a local movement against the telescope sent a seven-page letter framed as a cease and desist notice. The letter referenced a petition that has accumulated nearly 500,000 signatures. Project leaders say Mauna Kea remains their preferred location. A high surf advisory is in effect as flooding threatens Hawaii's south-facing shores. Surf of 7 to 10 feet is expected. King tides could flood beaches, roads, docks, and boat ramps. Strong breaking waves and currents will make swimming dangerous. Finally, Honolulu's new Hazard Explorer is giving residents a closer look at disaster threats. The online tool combines information that was previously spread across several websites and will show which areas face tsunami, flood, wildfire, or dam evacuation risks. Users will be able to enter an address or select a location from an online map. KSSK News Time, it's 8:08.
0: Okay, I must warn you, I have some pretty controlled content stories here that may be a little scandalous if you have children listening under the age of, say, 27. I would guide them away from this. We're in danger of hearing about scantily clad women and shenanigans. All right. Like the folks in an upscale neighborhood that shall remain nameless in Los Angeles, voicing concerns about a home full of OnlyFans girls. Well, and this home is worth $6 million, and it's also near a church and a high school. I don't think the high schoolers are going to mind.
9: Right.
0: Neighbors have complained often about seeing scantily clad women outside filming, sometimes wearing bikinis outside the front gate.
8: But this is L.A.
9: Right.
0: Everybody walks around in a bikini.
8: Yeah, I mean, you know, if they were filming adult content, then sure. But she's in a bikini, and it's L.A.
0: It's OnlyFans, and they've been doing this for 6 years, and they're getting upset. Okay. If this was happening next to you, if it were happening next to Stately Perry Manor, I would march over there and say, you have just 8 months to get out of here. And if not, I'm coming back and giving you another 8 months to get out of here.
9: I mean, they need to look at the upside, which is other people are paying to see what they're seeing.
8: Okay.
0: Good. Absolutely perfect point. Okay. So Shibuzi and his posse and all the women and everything were getting all excited about a party down on 5th Street. Remember that?
9: Yeah.
0: Turns out it should have been Westchester Way in Birmingham, Michigan. They're in the wrong place altogether for some weekend pool party shenanigans.
9: Oh, boy.
0: Hundreds of people at this home in Birmingham, and the cops got called. Traffic was blocking the street. Scantily clad, here we go.
9: Here we go again.
0: Scantily clad women were dancing on top of vehicles. I'm scandalized. The homeowner rented to somebody who sublet the pool to somebody for a party, and they both got citations from the cops.
8: Yeah, I'm guessing that this is probably an Airbnb type situation.
0: Gotta be.
8: And nowadays, like that. Most of their contracts are pretty strict about you have to sign it saying you will not throw a party here. So
0: really?
8: They deserve those citations. Yeah. Okay. And then you usually can't sublet to a second person, even if it's just the pool portion of the property.
9: But what if it's OnlyFans? Is that okay then?
8: Well, you know, she was getting ready for the party, the Birmingham party.
0: And I'll give you scantily clad women dancing on the top of that car just 4 hours to get off of
9: That's
0: there.
9: That's right. That's it.
0: KSSK Radio, sunny weather today. A little hazy.
9: Yeah.
0: Yeah, the winds changed just ever so slightly from trades. They're sort of easterly. Maybe that's blowing in just a little bit of haze from the spewing volcano over there. The skies aren't quite as opalite as they were yesterday.
9: No.
0: So anyway, it's going to be a beautiful 85-degree trade wind day anyway. Happy Wednesday.
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0: 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He's in the Starkey's Auto Repair Traffic Center, and he's got some traffic today.
1: Good morning. Things on Kunia are evolving. It's still going to take about 30 minutes from the first brake lights up through Kunia Camp, past a crash north of Kunia Camp, and all the way past a slope stabilization project west of Wheeler. It's a little bit of southbound slowing getting past that project as well. Still going to be going there today. Eastbound into Waipahu, still super backed up all the way basically to the end of H1. It's going to be slow and stay slow for about 40, 45 minutes to get past H2. Although things are speeding up a little bit, the zipper lane is closed, so that's really affected the flow this morning. In town and around, everything's looking just fine. No problems up and over the Kotlau. Everything out windward's in great shape as well. I'm Devin Hennessy with your traffic.
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15: Team France kicked off its World Cup by taking down Senegal 3-1. 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

0: Good question. Carrie Underwood, before he cheats. 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
0: This is KSSK Radio. That's us. And we got some local news here from Joe. Joe is the guy, Joseph Block, program director for the Children's Miracle Network over at Kapi'olani, as we get ready for a radiothon and all the other things. There's so much going on for you guys, though.
5: Yeah, we're so grateful. There's so much community involvement. All makes a difference for our kids.
0: And what do you have going on right now?
5: Well, I am so excited to share that we are working with Tony Hyundai on their upcoming Drive Aloha, Drive Tony Hyundai fundraising luau. So this is coming up next month. Really exciting event, all to fundraise for our kids at Kapi'olani.
0: Is that getting ready for 4th of July weekend or something?
5: Exactly. So it'll be on Thursday, July 2nd. So perfect way to, you know, get excited for that holiday weekend.
0: Oh, okay. At Ko'olina. Where are you going to do it there? Do you know? Or is it gonna, is, well,
5: yeah.
0: It's anywhere at Ko'olina is beautiful. It's
5: of course.
0: The Kaula Luau,
5: yes,
0: experience.
5: Kaula Luau. It's. I actually had the opportunity to check out the luau. It's a really exciting event, great for the family, awesome food, of course, amazing entertainment. So we're excited to see how this all goes.
0: And of course, it supports the Kapi'olani Children's Miracle Network over at Kapi'olani Medical Center. Okay, what about a raffle? You got to do a raffle or something like that.
5: I mean, come on, yeah. We're working with Tony Hyundai. The team there is amazing. So very, very excited to share that every guest, everyone who purchases a ticket and attends the luau on July 2nd will be entered into the chance of having a one of their vehicles, a two-year lease. So it'll be a 2026 Hyundai Palisade Calligraphy, all-wheel drive. 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
0: You're going to be a car dealer at some point. You know that? You got this.
5: Well, the way that we're working with Tony, the way they, you know, they make us feel like stars. I walk in there and I'm like, is this my family? Do I work here now? They're an incredible partner.
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0: I thought so. 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Hey, thanks, Joe. Thanks for the tip.
5: Thank you, Michael. Have a great day.
0: 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What a great place. 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
12: Good morning. Still going to take you an extra 25 minutes or so, making your way northbound on Kunia past the slope stabilization project at the NSA Center there at Wright Avenue. It wasn't that bad, but then a crash got in the mix there just north of Kunia Camp, and it still hasn't fully recovered ever since. But making your way via Kamehameha or H2 up through Mid-Island is going to be just fine. Heading eastbound through Waipahu, a little complicated due to an extra crash there near the H2 interchange, and it's going to be 50 minutes right now from the first brake lights coming away or coming into Makakilo. And then making your way all the way through Pearl City. The rest of the way toward town and through it, everything looks just fine. Still got a work zone on H3 heading Mokabound, slowing things down a little. I'm Devin Hennessy with your traffic.
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0: KSSK, and there's only one Mandy. What you got?
15: Sunny skies today with a high of 85. East winds 5 to 10 miles per hour. Tonight, partly cloudy, light winds, and a low of 77.
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0: 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Sweepstakes end at the end of the year at 11:59 p.m. Eastern time for some reason. Those credit cards are issued by Barclays Bank. I got to tell you, somebody's going to win up to 1,000,000 points. That'll get you around. That is definitely the way to do it. Oh, you're going to enjoy a lie-flat seat to Los Angeles. KSSK Radio, here is the song that started it all. BTS with the original. And the follow-up is coming soon. Swam.

0: just wanna dive.
1: Just realized that's something else with scantily clad women. Well,
2: swimming?
1: Well, he keeps looking at her with the water falling off of her and stuff.
2: The man who loved swimming.
1: And, yeah. And the song that spawned another song. Very important to the state of Hawaii, by the way, I might add.
2: Well, it's a song about our state meat.
1: Ladies and gentlemen, coming soon to a radio station speaker near you, like in about 15 minutes. The song is entitled, well, it had to be a parody of Swim.
2: Mm-hmm.
1: So it has to start with an S and end with an M.
2: Spam. I mean, come on.
1: I should have figured that out. It's next. First of all, we got to deal with this. Okay. The Federal Reserve did not do anything, as we fully expected them not to do. They have a new chairman, but he couldn't do anything because of all of the stuff that's still happening with oil and all that. But that theoretically clears out day after tomorrow. The one thing that we actually got out of this thing that's going to be signed tomorrow is, well, two things. We got more delays about the important stuff, the atomic weapons. But we did get the Strait of Hormuz opened. Ah, see, they need that too. That's what a deal is. A deal helps. It's got to help both sides or it's not a deal. Of course, we're not really dealing. We have all the cards and we have a whole bunch of weapons loaded and ready to do something to all of the people over in charge in Iran. So it's a little bit different. In any event, the price of oil will be going down. It's right now 77. Should be into the 60s, I'm guessing, within another couple of weeks. Well, that'd be very nice. Gold's at 43.67. The yen's still 160. 10-year bond, 4.43. That's way too high. But the Federal Reserve doesn't control that number. But it's adjacent, what they do. Oh, renting costs less than buying in most U.S. cities. Did you know that? California's an exception. But the savings depend on where you live. Realtor.com says rents have fallen for the 34th straight month. Were you aware of that? They're still 17% higher than before the pandemic, actually before the pandemic spending that we did. Nationwide, Realtor.com says buying a starter home costs an average of $900, maybe $920 more a month than renting. Bitcoin, 65,000. The Dow Jones right now is going nowhere. It's down about 17 points, 51,982. And we'll keep bringing you the numbers next time at 9.
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2: Okay, you know Jake. You know Pure Heart. How would you like to see them together? Yeah, Jake Shimabukuro and Pure Heart at the Blue Note, Tuesday the 16th. And that is June 24th. It is June 24th and 25th. I got the date wrong. That'll be next Wednesday and Thursday at the Blue Note. Two shows nightly. BlueNoteHawaii.com has tickets. BlueNoteHawaii.com. And I got it. They're at the Outrigger, of course. That's where the Blue Note is. Outrigger promo code Blue Note for Outrigger Waikiki Staycation, so you can just go right up to your room after the show. I have a better idea. Enter to win a pair of tickets to see Jake and Pure Heart at Blue Note, as well as qualify for a grand prize. Got to be 21 for this. Two nights at the Outrigger, a staycation, Blue Hawaiian helicopter ride. That's like $800 for two people. Holokai catamaran cruise for two. A pair of OGA polos. Nice shirts. Dinner or breakfast for two at Duke's, and a pair of Loge tickets to each of the shows at the Blue Note. Total value $2,250. Would you like to win?

0: KSSK Radio, Bon Jovi, Living on a Prayer. You must have prayed hard because you are the right caller.
1: Oh, my God. Are you serious?
0: I'm serious. I wouldn't lie about Jake and the Blue Note.
1: Oh, my God.
0: What's your name?
1: Oh, my gosh. Mary.
0: Mary, you're amazed, and you're going to love this. BlueNoteHawaii.com. Everybody else has to go there for tickets. You do not. You are also, you got a pair of tickets. You can go see Jake and Pure Heart next week, okay? Wednesday, Thursday night. All right. But it gets better because you are automatically entered now to win the grand prize, the two nights at the Outrigger Staycation, a helicopter ride from Blue Hawaiian, Holokai catamaran cruise for two, pair of shirts from OGA, dinner for two at Duke's, and a pair of Loge tickets to each of the shows. That's a $2,000 value.
1: Whoa, that's amazing.
0: Yeah, amazing is the word for this whole phone call.
1: That's your... a perfect Father's Day gift, I think, right? Better than a tie.
0: Oh, much better. 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
1: KSSK.
0: Also better than a tie.
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0: KSSK Radio is us. I'm Michael W. Perry. Pleased to present the world's premiere of a great song. Destined to be number one. It's already up to number 21 on the Hawaii Billboard Top 100.
13: And there's already been somebody who sent out a long-distance dedication using this song.
0: For you folks on the mainland, you won't understand this. We love Spam over here. It's our state meat.
13: Yeah.
0: We've always loved Spam. We cherish it. It's our favorite.
13: In fact, we have to lock it up over here.
0: Yeah.
13: Because people steal it.
0: People steal Spam. And it's behind the little plexiglass thing. So you heard the song Swim from BTS just recently?
13: Right.
0: I just played that. That inspired the fertile mind of Jimmy DeGeek to write a song about, well, let's see, what else starts with an S and ends with an M? Swim and then spam.
13: I mean, it just jumps out at you, right? I mean, there's sometimes as a parody writer, you got to dig for songs. And then there are some to just slap you in the face, like, look how easy this one is.
0: Listen.
9: Spam. Here we come and out the can. Spam. I could spend the whole

0: I just want to fry it.
1: There it is, being fried.
0: Yeah, yeah.
1: You hit all the notes. You hit all the, well, let's see. You talked about how you love to slice it thin.
0: Mm-hmm.
1: Got to be thin.
0: Got to be thin.
1: And you got to fry it.
0: Yeah.
1: Do not let us catch any of you folks poaching your spam or, you know, just putting it in the toaster or something.
0: Or raw.
1: Please, no, no, no. And like you said, you can slice it all day.
0: All day long.
1: All day long. You're also the very first person to, I believe you rhymed the word fry with kudasai.
0: Hi.
1: And just rhymed another one. That's never been done before, so congratulations.
0: Well, thank you very much.
1: And
0: we're setting records.
1: We are. So, wait. What? Yeah, I'll say. Oh, what? Look at this.
0: What have we got?
1: Wait a minute. Mm-hmm. And thank you very much. Did you tip him? I didn't tip him.
0: No.
1: Okay. Oh, yeah. You just hit number one on the Hawaii Billboard 100 with spam.
0: Or at least on the KSSK 100.
1: Yeah.
0: Yeah.
1: Thank you very much. Spam, the parody. Yeah, I think it deserves to be played a few more times because it's already in my head. I've forgotten about swim. It's all spam now. This is KSSK Radio.
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1: KSSK Radio, Wednesday, June 17th. We're already getting requests for the spam song.
2: Wow.
1: But only in Hawaii. Oh,
2: okay.
1: Since nobody else understands why we love spam so much. Great song.
2: Thank you.
1: Wednesday, June 17th. It is a birthday for Venus Williams. You've heard of her.
3: Certainly have. The Williams sisters are quite impressive.
1: Yeah, she's been ranked as the world's number one both women's singles and doubles person, Olympic superstar, WTH. She's done virtually everything, and she's Serena's older sister, and she's 46. Let's find out what's going on out there, okay? The infamous Strait of Hormuz should reopen on Friday thanks to the deal between us and Iran. It's not a treaty or anything. It's a memorandum of understanding. It's a promise to come to a decision to make another promise. You get the idea. And it'll be signed on Friday. And then talks continue to reach a final agreement to end the war. Look, we're not giving Iran a penny. The straits are open. The price of oil will come down. The price of everything will come down because of that. So that is a great temporary victory. So what if after 60 days they don't agree to do what they've promised to do? Well, of course they won't. No one believes that they will. And Trump just said very bluntly, well, if they don't do what they promised to do, we're going to drop a bomb on their heads. Next question? Yeah, it pretty much says it. Federal prosecutors are charging 15 people in Minnesota with conspiring to interfere with ICE. It's all Antifa. They actually impeded and injured ICE officers during this year's raids. Minneapolis, of course, which is a hotbed of Antifa weirdos for some reason. And outside the courthouse, the usual suspects gathered to protest an attack on dissent. No, that's criminal behavior. It's about dissent. Here's more. An ICE guy was hit by a fleeing illegal vehicle during an attempted apprehension in New Jersey. Suspect escaped. Federal grand jury returned indictments charging three illegals from Guatemala with international smuggling of unaccompanied alien children. This is an indictment of open borders. Another illegal got prison for smuggling an unaccompanied child to the United States and then taking custody of the child fraudulently, whom he then sexually abused. But according to Antifa and the mob, ICE is the problem, you see. Voters cast votes in multiple states yesterday, amazingly. We knew last night who won. They are not still counting. In any of the states, Alabama, Oklahoma, Georgia, definitely not California. They're still counting in California. And sorry, Virginia, your new governor, boy, did you get sold a bill of goods. Abigail Spanberger, she said she was a moderate. She's anything but. She just signed a bill that hands over all of Virginia's 13 electoral votes to whoever wins the popular vote across the whole country, even if Virginians vote the other way. That's completely insane. So congratulations, Virginia. Your vote doesn't matter anymore. She's going to just give the electoral votes to whoever wins. You save a lot of money. You don't have to have an election in Virginia. No federal elections from now on. So your vote doesn't matter. See, you voted for her. The Gulf Coast is expected to see a tropical storm form today. It is the season for Louisiana and Texas to go through this, but they're used to it. Mississippi, too. Have you ever heard of the Southern Poverty Law Center? Probably so. They're on TV all the time. They always get called on if there's anything about hatred anywhere. It's an anti-hate group. At least that's what they sold themselves as. They're funded by some big businesses and billionaires you've heard about, George Soros, the ex-CEO of Apple, Tim Cook, George Clooney, etc. The group was indicted, of course, for funneling millions to the hate groups that they were allegedly fighting. You get the play here? We need more hate or else we're not going to be able to get more money. Now, this group is already worth, they have $750 million in the bank, and they still solicit donations, urgent appeals for emergency cash to fight hate. Yet, there was not enough hate, so they actually had to fund hate groups so they could fight against them. Also, a Southern Poverty Law Center official, very high up official, director of their intelligence project, which is ironic, is charged with funneling $1 million in donor money to an informant at a white supremacist group who is also her lover. It just gets worse. Have you ever given any money to Southern Poverty Law Center? Not another dime, if you have. Lionel Messi, wow, he's just tied the all-time record for top scorer at Men's World Cup, 16 World Cup goals. My gosh. He got a hat trick yesterday. Argentina beat Algeria, and he's still playing. There's still lots to play. America will spend big this Father's Day. It looks like $27.9 billion will be spent on dads this weekend. That's nothing like we spend on moms, of course. But then, yeah, how many ties and Costco BVDs can you get for your dad? How's that Dow Jones?
2: It's gone down now. And probably because, as you mentioned earlier, the Fed decided to hold rates steady in their first decision under Kevin Warsh. So, okay, that's where we're at now. 113 points down at 51,886.
1: Okay, Mandy, what's happening here?
3: Well, Mike, the trial of a former Big Island man accused of killing his ex-girlfriend is underway in Arkansas. Casey Jennings is charged with capital murder in the 2022 death of Alison Castro. Prosecutors said Jennings recorded videos admitting shooting Castro, dismembering her body, and sold her belongings. The defense said Jennings accidentally killed Castro while attempting to kill himself. The trial is expected to take several weeks. The man accused of beating his father to death, Ely Leha, may have been having a mental breakdown. Joshua Black was arrested last Wednesday after his father, 70-year-old Jesus Black, was found with severe injuries to his face. He died a few hours later. Police said the suspect appeared to be having a possible mental health issue or under the influence of an unknown narcotic. Due to his father's age, the 32-year-old could face increased penalties if convicted. Opponents of the 30-meter telescope are urging the developer to abandon the build on Mauna Kea. Leaders of a local movement against the telescope sent a 7-page letter framed as a cease and desist notice. The letter referenced a petition that has accumulated nearly 500,000 signatures. Project leaders say Mauna Kea remains their preferred location. Finally, Honolulu's new Hazard Explorer is giving Oahu residents a closer look at disaster threats. The online tool combines information previously spread across several websites and will show which areas face tsunami, flood, wildfire, or dam evacuation risks. Users will be able to enter an address or select a location from an online map.
1: Oh, that makes sense. Oh, let's go to Vegas.
3: Okay.
1: Zippy's, as you know, just opened store number 5 over there.
2: That's right.
1: But they also just closed store number 2. What's going on? They put this on,
2: They put it on social media the other day, yeah.
1: Yeah. It's already happened. This is Zippy's Hualapai Way over there.
2: That was Hualapai Way.
1: Yes. Well, no, we pronounce it Hualapai.
2: I know.
1: This decision, they say, was not made lightly. A strategic decision and Zippy's continued growth plans. There's two other ones, and I have a feeling they didn't need this one anymore.
2: Right.
1: Which makes total sense. Don't worry about the people. Zippy says all of the team members at that store have accepted positions at other Zippy's locations within Vegas, and they want to let you know that they still have Zippy's at Summerlin, Zippy's Arroyo Crossing, and of course the new ones up north.
2: Right.
1: Northern Vegas.
2: Camino al Norte.
1: Yeah, that's right.
3: Location, location, location.
1: Right. Everything. And that's turning on a dime. That's very good.
3: Mm-hmm.
1: All right. Father's Day is coming up, as you heard. Mm-hmm. We're spending $27.9 billion on Daddy.
2: We are?
1: Mm-hmm.
3: Okay.
1: We are.
2: All right.
1: Okay. That's a lot of BVDs. That's a lot of ties.
3: Yes. Yeah. We'll just get you a pallet. We got you covered.
1: Costco pallet of BVDs, please.
2: One for each day of the week.
1: Oh, Mother's Day. Mother's Day, they spend like 40.
2: Yeah.
1: 40 billion, right?
2: Right.
1: So
2: a little bit more.
1: It's not quite much. As a matter of fact, it's not even close. You found this comedian. Where'd you find him, Jimmy?
2: On social media.
1: Yeah.
2: This kind of popped up in my feed. His name is Ali Sadiq, and he has a great take on Father's Day.
1: And its importance, or lack of.
4: Father's Day is the worst holiday in the world. I've done the research. I already know. Let me tell you something. Mother's Day is the second most celebrated holiday in the world. Christmas is first. So that means it's Jesus, then your mama. You know what Father's Day fall at? Number 20. I can't think of 18 other holidays. Do you realize Halloween is number 6? Does that mean ghosts and goblins go before fathers? Arbor Day is number 13. I don't even know what that is. I just know it come before me. That's crazy. Fathers, and it's mother's fault. It's mother's fault. Because see, when Mother's Day come around, fathers go in their pocket deep. Go in their pocket deep. Hey, I want to get my mama something. Cash that money out. You know what mothers do? Hey, I want to get daddy something. Well, go in that car. It's some change in my little cup holder in there.
3: So
1: it goes, dads.
3: We rank trees above dad.
1: Apparently. Tree huggers.
3: Arbor Day.
1: Arbor Day is very important.
2: Wow.
1: Daddy, I don't know. Get him a six pack and he'll be very happy. He'll just sleep the day away.
2: That's right.
1: Watching it again.
2: But do not change the channel.
3: Oh, don't wouldn't do dare.
2: He is still watching.
1: He's still watching, listening.
2: That's right.
1: In his subconscious somewhere. It's going to be a beautiful sunny day. Another opalite sky for you. 85 degrees and clear with plenty of trade winds. That's it. Happy Wednesday.
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1: KSSK Radio. And I have never needed a personal injury lawyer. I've never needed to call Recovery Law Center. I've never had one of those accidents where you get injured. And it's never happened in my family. I know people who it's happened to. I pray it never happens to us. I pray it never happens to you. But someone you know, at some point, is going to say, do you know a good personal injury lawyer? I'm going to need some help here. Because it's a very vulnerable time of someone's life. Someone who gets injured in an accident, car accident, slip and fall, whatever. and it's not your fault, and you're going, what do I do? I'm hurting, and while you're hurting, the insurance company is waving a check in your face saying, okay, it's time to settle. Look at this big check. Well, if they're eager to settle, that means it's not a big check. Yeah. And Glenn Honda and the team at Recovery Law Center will slow that down. I never realized, like I say, it's never happened to me. So I never realized what a personal injury lawyer can do, a good one. I know there's a whole bunch of people who don't have a good reputation in the field. 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Or I'm saying you, and I hope it's never you. 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Glenn knows all the tricks of the insurance companies, and you need somebody like that. 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You've got to make some really big decisions. 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It's a mental recovery, an emotional recovery, and of course a financial recovery because you got hospital bills and everything else. 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I like these guys at Recovery Law Center. Glenn Honda's been doing it. 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So stand by here because Taylor Swift is going to give you a weather forecast. She says the skies are going to be opalite. We're seeing some haze, though. Sorry, Taylor.

0: KSSK Radio, Dow Jones now down 344 points. What a day. Jeez. 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
0: 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It's Mandy's turn. What you got for weather?
8: Sunny skies today with a high of 85. East winds 5 to 10 miles per hour. Tonight, partly cloudy, light winds, and a low of 77.
0: East winds are bringing maybe a little bit of haze. Very little. Well, still a beautiful day. It's going to be great.
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0: Michael W. Perry here. Thank you for listening today. 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
11: Hey, Michael W. Perry. Hey, good morning, Hawaii. It is hump day. Just two more days. We got Aloha Friday. And why not start off with a couple of love nuggets? Albeit not just your real normal run-of-the-mill love nuggets. Wanting everybody to know, Chris Tucker swears, he swears that he has been celibate for 3 years and is waiting for the perfect love, the perfect woman, perfect marriage that will last forever before he has sex again. Chris was married to a Aja Pryor for 7 years. They divorced way back in 2003. They did have one child. Again, Chris Tucker swears he has been celibate all this time, at least, he says, for the last 3 years. His sister, however, she says she doesn't know if she believes him or not. I don't know. Maybe I'm kind of weird, but I kind of believe him. I don't know. Hey, there is word that Taylor Swift and Travis Kelce's wedding over the 4th of July at Madison Square Garden. Some say it'll cost $7 million. They'll have 1,000 guests. Really? I don't know if that's true or not. However, the over-underlined how long the Taylor Swift-Travis Kelce marriage will last is 7 years. Time will tell, but man, $7 million, they spend that and they're going to be married under 7 years. Movie news, more emails all saying that they love Disclosure Day. We knew it would do great box office, but coming in at number one last week with $44 million, that's fabulous. I mean, especially keeping in mind that the movie close to 3 hours. That means that Disclosure Day had to have fewer showings because it was a longer movie than the normal two-hour movies. Fewer showings, but still brought in $44 million. That's fabulous. And some real good show business news. The year-to-year date, they break it up twice a year, for official box office numbers are in. Now, this is from January 1 to June 15. The numbers are in. And the numbers show up 13% from the same period last year. For the record, during last year, during that period, box office brought in $3,399,638,441 through the box office. This year, same dates, January 1 to June 15th, box office brought in $4,166,089,905. Again, up 13%. TV must see. Although it's been out for a while, World War II with Tom Hanks on the History Channel, it is beyond fabulous. 20 episodes. Takes you through the entire World War II from all sides. Great, never-before-seen footage. I mean, it is just fabulous. And great scenes from what happened on December 7th, 1941, in Pearl Harbor, also the city of Honolulu, the day before. I mean, it is just great. And it will also give you a sense of gratefulness to those millions of men and women who gave their lives for the freedoms that we all just take for granted now. Really good. History Channel, World War II with Tom Hanks. And the top five most watched TV shows released last week. This is just before the World Cup. Number five, 60 Minutes. Number four, Stanley Cup Game 2. Number three, the Tony Awards. Number two, the NBA Championship Game 2. Number one, NBA Championship Game 1. You can bet the World Cup is going to surpass all of those when those numbers came out. Hey, I'm going to get out of here. Have a great day. Talk to you tomorrow. Mike Evans, aloha.
0: You realize that the jingle bells will soon be jingling because on June 25th, that's a week from, what is that? Week from tomorrow, right?
12: Is that it?
0: Yeah, week from tomorrow, it's Leon Day. How'd you like to join us in the live studio audience for the annual Leon Day show in the Hawaiian Financial Music Hall? We've got a live broadcast, great people performing, and great breakfast for you, too, courtesy of Fat Boys, cheesecake from Uncle's and Hanabi, drinks from Coca-Cola and Monster Energy. See, we feed you, and then we give you stuff. Christmas costume contest, the best dressed Christmassy person there receives a two-night stay at the Equus Hotel. Two and three places get diamond car washes from Car Wash 808 Express. Leon Day, get in the spirit, kick it off, full day of Christmas music, and that's the way we do things. 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But right now, caller number five, you are going to be our guest. As a matter of fact, you get a four-pack of tickets, bring three Christmas celebratory people with you, and they're going to have fun too.

0: 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You are number five.
1: Wow.
0: You did.
1: I don't believe it. Thank you.
0: Believe it. You are going to join us with three people. Do you know three Christmassy people?
1: I'm so surprised right now, I can't even think.
0: Okay, I'm sure you'll be able to dig up three people to come with you and enjoy a breakfast, and then a musical performance, and then Leon Day. All the celebrations will be happening here. Oh. What's your name?
1: Michael.
0: Michael. Yeah, same here.
1: Yes, Michael.
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0: That's right.
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1: 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Me too. 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Getting into a crash, whoa, definitely not worth it. 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You can play a part.
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1: Team France kicked off its World Cup by taking down Senegal 3-1. It was a historic win, with Kylian Mbappe becoming France's record goal scorer.
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1: 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Team USA, meanwhile, is preparing to return to the pitch Friday against Australia. The U.S. coming off its opening win over Paraguay.
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with Tom Petty kicking off our 92 minutes of commercial-free music. It's going to be a great day. It's a beautiful day in Hawaii. You got me, Sweetie Picaro, on this hump day. Aloha Wednesday. Got to send this one out to Kathy and the Webco gang. Thanks for listening. Here's Huntress.

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so easy with Olivia Dean. So easy to listen to all of Hawaii's feel-good favorites of yesterday and today. I love every single song. Thanks for hanging out on 92.3 KSSK. I am Sweetie Vaccaro. Because of you, with Kelly Clarkson.

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Like a Prayer on 92.3 KSSK, Hawaii's feel-good favorites of yesterday and today. Hope you're having a wonderful Aloha Wednesday. I am Sweetie Picaro, and the Nationwide Keyword coming up at 11 o'clock for your chance to win $2,500. Yes, you can get the ultimate American getaway. Woohoo! Right now, it's Bruno Mars, Risk It All.

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song Fleetwood Mac with Dreams on 92.3 KSSK. I am Sweetie Picard. Are you dreaming about winning some money? 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

0: 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Hope you are singing and dancing with me already with all of Hawaii's feel-good favorites of yesterday and today. Kobe Kalei standing by, Chicago, and BTS's Swim. Did you guys hear Jimmy's version of Spam? Oh my gosh, he made me so hungry for Spam after I heard that song. So catchy. All right, if you missed that nationwide keyword that we gave you at the top of the hour, it is Liberty. 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

Toby Kalei on 92.3 KSSK, Hawaii's feel-good favorites of yesterday and today. Hope you're feeling great on this beautiful Aloha Wednesday. I am Sweetie Bacaro, and Liberty is that nationwide keyword. 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

0: KS Swim, 192.3 KSSK Hawaii's feel good favorites of yesterday and today. I am Sweetie Picaro, and KSSK and the Outrigger Waikiki presenting Jake Shimabukuro and Pure Hearts from the West Coast Tour happening June 24th and 25th at the Blue Note for two nightly shows. Listen to Michael W. Perry and the Posse weekday mornings in the 7 a.m. hour for your chance to win some tickets. And you're going to qualify to win the grand prize. Two nights at the Outrigger Waikiki. Blue Hawaiian helicopter ride for two. Holokai catamaran cruise for two. OGA polos. Dinner for two at Duke's. And so much more. And you can, you know, when you're listening in the morning, you might hear Jimmy the Geek's version of Spam using BTS's song.
1: From the KSSK News Center, I'm Mandy Suganuma. President Trump says Iran will be hit again if they don't behave. Speaking at the G7 summit in France, the president praised the agreement with Iran as having everything the U.S. set out to accomplish. He added global leaders are thrilled with the agreement. The wife of a man accused of punching a Moanalua High School assistant athletics director made an appearance in court yesterday. Jamie Lee Noga pled no contest to harassment during a post-game incident at the high school back in December. She was sentenced to 2 days in jail with credit for time served and a $1,000 fine. Her husband, Al Cusatino's trial is set for February 2027. And 7 of 14 Oahu beaches failed water quality tests over the weekend. Elevated levels of bacteria linked to raw sewage were detected at several locations. The samples were collected through the Surf Rider Foundation's water testing program. From the KSSK News Center, I'm Mandy Suganuma.
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17: 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Hey, quick question for the parents listening right now. 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

Peace with every breath you take on 92.3 KSSK. I am Sweetie Bacaro. It is a little after 12 o'clock. Time to grind. Yeah, lunchtime. Here's Shaboozy with the bar song. Don't get tipsy. You might get kicked out of the bar.

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0: Man I Need on 92.3 KSSK. I am Sweet of a Girl playing all of Hawaii's feel-good favorites of yesterday and today. Are you singing with me? Just say yes. KSSK and the Hawaiian Financial Federal Credit Union presenting Foodie Friday. Yeah, I always got to do this lunchtime because I am starving right now. And the theme this week is Father's Day, right? So you have to let us know, what is the go-to gift for your dad, okay? Because Father's Day is this Sunday, so you could win free food this Friday in the 8 a.m. hour from Uncle's Ice Cream. 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

Luther Vandross, Dance with My Father on this Father's Day week. Yep, Father's Day is this Sunday. I miss my dad. So, what are you getting your dad for Father's Day? Let us know on Instagram, actually, and you could win free food. Well, free ice cream from Uncle's Ice Cream. 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

92.3 KSSK. That was Donna Lewis. I am Sweetie Picaro, and here's Benson Boone, going to be a part of our iHeartRadio Music Festival September 18th and 19th. It's going to be great.

0: 92.3 KSSK Kehlani with Folded on this Aloha Wednesday. I am Sweetie Picard playing all of Hawaii's feel-good favorites of yesterday and today. Hope you're feeling great. You know, today is National Eat Your Vegetables Day. Yeah, now before you roll your eyes and reach for the chips, remember, even adding one extra serving of veggies today is a win, okay? Could be salad for lunch, greens for dinner, whatever. Eat some broccoli or some spinach. Woo! Add it to your smoothie. That'll work. All right, it is birthday celebration time. And if you are celebrating your birthday today, how only laha now, a very special birthday shout out to one of my good friends and Crusader brother, Brandon Collier. Happy birthday, Brandon. Wen Alo, Jan Brenner, and Nori Jaralba. Happy birthday to you. Happy birthday. How only laha now.
1: From the KSSK News Center, I'm Mandy Suganuma. The Trump administration is asking a Hawaii judge to alter her dismissal of its fossil fuel lawsuit. The federal lawsuit sought to block Hawaii from suing major fossil fuel companies at state court. The Justice Department is now requesting a dismissal with prejudice. Opponents of the 30-meter telescope are urging the developer to abandon the build on Mauna Kea. Leaders of a local movement against the telescope sent a 7-page letter framed as a cease and desist notice.

0: Project leaders say Mauna Kea remains their preferred location. And Toy Story 5 is looking to secure the biggest opening of the year at the domestic box office. The fifth installment of the franchise is projected to make $145 to $150 million in its debut weekend. That would be enough to pass the Super Mario Galaxy movie, which opened with nearly $132 million. From the KSSK News Center, I'm Mandy Suganuma.
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I am Sweetie Bacaro. Gotta send a shout out to Jonathan Kina, who's performing tonight with Crosswinds over at Hawaii Prince Golf Club, Sunset at the Bird from 4 to 8. Go check him out.

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0: 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Hope you're feeling great on this hump day. I love Wednesday. Yeah, two more days and it's the weekend. I am Sweetie Pecan, and it is Father's Day this Sunday, so you better make sure you get your daddy something special, all right? That would be awesome. You can, though, win some money and give it to your dad. That would be awesome, right? America is turning 250, and 92.3 KSSK is celebrating with $250,000 in cash. 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Well, we're going to give you $2,500. Could you use $2,500? Yeah, you can take that ultimate American getaway. Visit the states, the cities, the landmarks, and the national parks. Yes, make our country. You can see what makes our country so amazing. I am truly a true patriot. I actually sang Lee Greenwood's God Bless the USA in one of my teen pageants. Oh, yeah, that was like not 250 years ago, but 20-something. Okay, I lied. 40-something. Ay, sus, Mariay. All right, Kelly Clarkson, John Waite, Miley Cyrus, and Eagles, Hotel California, standing by.
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KSSK. I am Sweetie Picaro. Yes, what doesn't kill you definitely makes you stronger, right? 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Are you guys watching the World Cup? 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I love soccer. This is our time for us to all be united, all right? World Cup soccer.

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I am Sweetie Picaro playing all of Hawaii's feel-good favorites of yesterday and today. Hope you're feeling great on this hump day, Aloha Wednesday. Don't forget, this Sunday is Father's Day. Get your daddy something special. You know, we used to get my dad every Father's Day a trip to Vegas, because that was his thing. That's why every time I hear Eagles Hotel California, I think of the California Hotel. Sing loud right now.

0: 92.3 KSSK. I am Sweetie Picaro, and I'm hoping you're singing and dancing with me on this Hump Day Aloha Wednesday, because it feels so good. And if you're watching the World Cup soccer, OMG, I love it. Something about sports has some way to unify everyone. Yeah, I am a true patriot. God bless the USA. I am. I hope the USA wins. But I also love Portugal because I love Ronaldo. I love Messi because he's just incredible. He's playing for Argentina. But you know what? We all have something in common. Really. Love, right? And that's my message of the day. Sometimes it feels like the world focuses on what divides us. Different opinions, different backgrounds, different paths. But when we choose kindness, compassion, and understanding, we discover we have much more in common than we realize. Just like Pure Joy Movement, the kid on Instagram running with the flag to unite America, he inspires me. So today, be the reason someone feels seen, valued, and encouraged. Hope grows when we share it. And unity begins one heart at a time. Ahui ho, malama pono. Take care of each other. And remember, together we are stronger than anything that tries to divide us. Kurt Williams up next.
1: From the KSSK News Center, I'm Mandy Suganuma. The man known as the Gilgo Beach serial killer is going to prison for life in New York. Following emotional testimony from victims' family members, a judge sentenced Rex Huerman to 3 consecutive life terms without the chance of parole. He previously pleaded guilty to 7 murders and confessed to an 8th. The FBI and DEA say agents raided a home in Mililani as part of a drug enforcement operation. Agents executed a search warrant yesterday morning at a property on Kuahelani Avenue. 3 people were detained by agents and removed from the home. The investigation is ongoing. And after more than 40 years, Ward Center is closing its doors to make way for new luxury condos in the area. Melia and Ilima will deliver approximately 369 new homes and add nearly 20,000 square feet of mixed commercial and retail space, along with a 1-acre park. From the KSSK News Center, I'm Mandy Suganuma.
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